0: This is illegal. He's giving evidence to lawmakers overseeing a request for additional funding in the Middle East war. Mr. Hegseth says the conflict's cost an estimated £37.5 billion so far. Andy Burnham's told his cabinet their mission will be to take pressure off people's shoulders. The new prime minister's promised to lead a cost-of-living government as he gathered his top team for the first time. He's already announced a tax cut on electricity bills. Ukrainian President Volodymyr Zelensky has sacked the country's army commander-in-chief. His dismissal comes just days after the removal of his popular defence minister in a move that triggered street protests across the country. Chelsea have announced the signing of England midfielder Morgan Rogers from Aston Villa. He arrives at Stamford Bridge in a British record deal worth £117 million. Former Chelsea player Jody Morris says the club deserves a lot of credit.
1: There's no way that Morgan Rogers is signing for Chelsea without having talks with Xabi Alonso, and to get someone of that quality after the season that Chelsea have had last year, I mean, there's a lot of people that I'm sure deserves a pat on the back.
0: And Hearts have been thrashed 4-0 by Sturm Graz to leave their Champions League hopes hanging by a thread. The teams meet for the second leg of their second qualifying round tie at Tynecastle next week. That's the latest. I'm Daisy Steele.
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John Denver starting us off in the 1 o'clock hour on the Boom Radio Night Ride. Derek Webster playing the records in the dark. Good to be here as well with a song from 1969. It's The Arbours.

I'll be sure, Night and Day, and the Arbors with a letter on the Boom Radio Night Ride. I was listening to the weatherman yesterday on Radio 4, and he actually seemed to be apologising for the fact that it wasn't raining, which makes a change, doesn't it? Outside today, looks like it's going to be a cloudy start in the north, certainly in Scotland, the north of England, with the odd spot of drizzle. Drizzle? Bring it on. Sunny spells breaking through for most, even there. Sunny spells in the south, with the odd shower likely in the east. And the temperature chart today, 19 degrees in Inverness, 21 in Belfast and Hope, 22 in Edinburgh, 24 degrees in Manchester, and expect highs of 26 today in Cardiff and in London.

That's a beautiful song, that one, isn't it? That's Jane Morgan, and a record that just scraped into the British Top 40, got to number 39 in 1960, but sounding great. Romantica here on Boom Radio Through the Night, trusting all is well in your world, and all set to take on another day. This is James Morrison.

0: Seems to me we have quite a lot of summertime hits on the Boom Radio and Night Ride tonight. That came out in the summer of 2006. James Morrison. Records on the way from Toby Legend. We've got songs from Steel Pulse, Bob Dylan, Bruce Springsteen, and many more, all stacked up and ready to play on the Night Ride from Boom Radio.
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5: 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Self-service shopping was embraced, and by the 70s there were over 1,000 stores, becoming Britain's biggest music retailer with its own Embassy label. Pick and Mix came about in the 50s, the name given by customers to its range of sweets. High Street History.

Eric Harmon from Dirty Dancing and a bit of Northern Soul. On the, almost an all-nighter here on the Boom Radio Night Ride. Toby Legend and Time Will Pass You By. Today is Spoonerisms Day, apparently. Verbal slip-ups, named after a man named the Reverend William Archibald Spooner, who clearly didn't have anything better to do. His sermons must have been interesting. Sounds are swapped between words, so I worked out one for the Boom Radio Night Ride. Here it is. It's called The Noom Badio Right Night. On Noom Badio's Right Night Ride, Werrick Dempster spins with pride. He plays his heckords soft and bright for those who wake throughout the night. No need for applause, thank you.

Julie London, Fly Me to the Moon, Anything Darling. And Billy Preston with Cyrita, with you, I'm Born Again, on the Boom Radio Night Rides. And hello to you, whatever you're doing tonight. And if you're, I know lots of our listeners who listen beneath the bed sheets in the wee small hours. So, and we do like to get a bit funky after 1 o'clock. And here's something that's quite funky with a bit of a reggae beat from a band called Steel Pulse. This is called Shining. We're inviting us to rise. Come on, everyone. No extra charge for dancing.

0: Makes you want to get up and go out and enjoy the moonlight, I suppose. Never mind the sunshine. 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

Bob Dylan from his Nashville Skyline LP of 1969. I threw it all away. And ABBA before that. Somebody sent me a clip the other day of ABBA appearing on the Mike Yarwood show in the 1970s. And Mike Yarwood was pretending to be Larry Grayson, you know, as in shut that door and all that. That was far too accurate. Please. And he was interviewing ABBA in the style of Larry Grayson. They were all stood around looking very confused, wondering, why did my agent get into this? But Mike Yarwood was very good as Larry Grayson. Marvellous memories of the telly box on Boom Radio.

Bruce Springsteen, The Streets of Philadelphia, the song he wrote for the 1993 film Philadelphia, and recently adapted the song for recent events in Philadelphia, which didn't go down very well with Donald Trump, his version of that song, but hey. 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

Herman's Home, it's on the Boom Radio Night Ride. Time for me to be away, but don't let that stop you. The music continues, and it's really brilliant after 2 o'clock this morning, so stay with Boom Radio. I'll be back on our sister station, Boom Light, at 9 this morning for morning coffee and easy sounds, and back on the Cocoa Shift on the Night Ride tonight at midnight. I'll leave you with Gino Vannelli reminiscing about the nights in Montreal. From me, Derek Webster, let's talk soon. Look after yourself, and good night.

0: From the Sky News Centre at 2. The number of households unable to afford basics like food and heating has hit a record high. Analysis from the Joseph Rowntree Foundation shows 7.5 million households haven't been able to afford at least one essential item in the last 6 months. The report suggests Andy Burnham is taking over as Prime Minister when the cost of living has never been higher. Speaking before he entered Number 10, Mr. Burnham outlined his priorities.
1: Let's deal with some of the pressures people are under in terms of the everyday bills that they're paying. You know, life has changed for people and it's not necessarily got better. And I think we just need to be relentlessly focused on that.
0: Anna Sulwer is to step down as Scottish Labour leader after being made a life peer and appointed a business minister in Andy Burnham's government. He becomes the latest senior figure to be promoted following Mr Burnham's arrival in Downing Street. US Defence Secretary Pete Hegseth says the war with Iran has cost around $37 billion so far. His appearance before a Senate committee was repeatedly interrupted by anti-war protesters calling for an end to the bombing in Iran and Palestine. Young obese women are driving a rise in early onset type 2 diabetes across England. Researchers from Imperial College London found that while older people still make up most new cases, it's increasing rapidly in people aged under 40. Dr. Shivani Misra led the research.
2: What we think is going on is that younger people are now developing obesity, and not just, you know, slightly obese, severe obesity, at younger ages. And because of that, they're developing type 2 diabetes much earlier on in life.
0: Morgan Rogers has become the most expensive British footballer of all time after signing for Chelsea from Aston Villa for £117 million. The England international has agreed a seven-year contract at Stamford Bridge. And a rare sighting of a puffin chick known as a puffling has given conservationists fresh hopes for Dorset's dwindling puffin population. That's the latest. I'm Daisy Steele. Boom Radio.
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3: 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Chelmsford was once the capital of England when the seat of government moved here fleetingly 600 years ago. And Hendrix, The Who, and the Sex Pistols have gigged here. Boom Radio, across the UK, including Chelmsford.

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0: From the Sky News Centre at 3, Andy Burnham told the first meeting of his cabinet they must take the pressure off those struggling with the cost of living. A Joseph Rowntree Foundation report shows over 7.5 million people have cut back on essential goods like food or heating over the past 6 months. Here's Energy Secretary Miatta Farmbulla.
1: We understand that people are under a huge amount of pressure. So £45 off electricity bills by cutting VAT is a down payment to give people just a bit of breathing room whilst we do the job of driving down energy bills for good.
0: Two of the men jailed over the death of PC Andrew Harper could be released early under the government's prisoner release scheme. Jesse Cole and Albert Bowers were convicted of manslaughter after the officer was dragged to his death while responding to a burglary in Berkshire in 2019. Mr. Harper's mother says it feels like a slap in the face. US Defence Secretary Pete Hegseth says the war with Iran has now cost $37 billion. He's asking Congress to approve $87 billion in extra defence funding. Young obese women are driving a rise in early-onset type 2 diabetes across England. Researchers from Imperial College London found that while older people still make up most new cases, it's increasing rapidly in people aged under 40. Morgan Rogers says he's so excited to play for a club he's always admired after signing for Chelsea from Aston Villa. The £117 million move makes Rogers the most expensive British player. Former Chelsea and midfielder Jodie Morris says this could lead to more big signings at Stamford Bridge.
2: Huge signing, albeit to say I was surprised would be an understatement. Sometimes when you sign a sort of marquee signing and one that kind of pricks people's ears up, you can then maybe get ones to follow. And I'm sure that's what everybody at Chelsea is hoping for after this signing.
0: And a rare sighting of a puffin chick has given conservationists fresh hopes for Dorset's dwindling puffin population. That's
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The plane was way overdue, so I went inside to the airline's desk and I said, "Sir, I wonder why 1203 is so late." He said, "Oh, they probably took off late, or they may have run into some turbulent weather and had to alter their course." I went back outside and I waited at the gate and I watched the beacon light from the control tower as it whipped through the dark ebony skies as if it were searching.

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0: the Sky News Centre at 4. The number of households unable to afford basics like food and heating has hit a record high. Analysis from the Joseph Rowntree Foundation shows 7.5 million households haven't been able to afford at least one essential item in the last 6 months. The report suggests Andy Burnham is taking over as Prime Minister when the cost of living has never been higher. Speaking before he entered number 10, Mr. Burnham outlined his priorities.
1: Let's deal with some of the pressures people are under in terms of the everyday bills that they're paying. You know, life has changed for people and it's not necessarily got better. And I think we just need to be relentlessly focused on that.
0: Anna Sarwar is to step down as Scottish Labour leader after being made a life peer and appointed a business minister in Andy Burnham's government. He becomes the latest senior figure to be promoted. Two of the men jailed over the death of PC Andrew Harper could be released early under the government's prisoner release scheme. Jesse Cole and Albert Bowers were convicted of manslaughter after their officer was dragged to his death while responding to a burglary in Berkshire in 2019. US Defence Secretary Pete Hegseth says the war with Iran has now cost $37 billion. He's asking Congress to approve $87 billion in extra defence funding. Young obese women are driving a rise in early onset type 2 diabetes across England. Researchers from Imperial College London found that while older people still make up most new cases, it's increasing rapidly in people aged under 20. Dr. Shivani Misra led the research.
2: What we think is going on is that younger people are now developing obesity, and not just, you know, slightly obese, severe obesity at younger ages. And because of that, they're developing type 2 diabetes much earlier on in life.
0: And Morgan Rogers has become the most expensive British footballer of all time after signing for Chelsea from Aston Villa for £117 million. That's the latest. I'm Daisy Steele.
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3: 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Rich, thick ketchup oozing onto a juicy burger. 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
7: 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Shipston-on-Stour is a town in the Stratford-on-Avon district of Warwickshire. Robin Gibb of the Bee Gees mentioned Shipston in his song Cold Be My Days in Shipston-on-Stour. The song was recorded in 1970, but not released until 2015 for the unfinished album Sing Slowly Sisters. Boom Radio, across the UK, including Shipston-on-Stour.

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0: From the Sky News Centre at 5, Andy Burnham told the first meeting of his cabinet they must take the pressure off those struggling with the cost of living. A Joseph Rowntree Foundation report shows over 7.5 million people have cut back on essential goods like food or heating over the past 6 months. Here's Energy Secretary Miatta Farmbuller.
1: We understand that people are under a huge amount of pressure. So £45 off electricity bills by cutting VAT is a down payment to give people just a bit of breathing room whilst we do the job of driving down energy bills for good.
0: Anas Sarwar is to step down as Scottish Labour leader after being made a life peer and appointed a business minister in Andy Burnham's government. He's the latest senior figure to be promoted. US Defence Secretary Pete Hegseth says the war with Iran has now cost £28 billion. He's asking Congress to approve additional defence funding. Two of PC Andrew Harper's killers could be released early under the government's prisoner release scheme. Jesse Cole and Albert Bowers were convicted of manslaughter after the officer's death in Berkshire in 2019. Mr. Harper's mother says it feels like a slap in the face. Morgan Rogers says he's so excited to play for a club he's always admired after signing for Chelsea from Aston Villa. The £117 million move makes Rogers the most expensive British player, ahead of Elliot Anderson and Jude Bellingham. Former Chelsea midfielder Jodie Morris says this could lead to more big signings at Stamford Bridge.
2: Huge signing, albeit to say I was surprised would be an understatement. Sometimes when you sign a sort of marquee signing and one that kind of pricks people's ears up, you can then maybe get ones to follow. And I'm sure that's what everybody at Chelsea is hoping for after this signing.
0: And Amazon founder Jeff Bezos has been approached to buy a stake in Liverpool Football Club. The businessman with an estimated fortune of almost £200 billion has held talks about joining a syndicate of investors. That's the latest. I'm Daisy.
3: When my grandma was diagnosed with dementia, I didn't realise just how fast dehydration could become so serious. 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
0: Nottingham. The first STD phone call was made from Nottingham Council House in 1962. And 10 years later, the Uni of Nottingham staged the first gig by Paul McCartney and Wings. The first road to be laid with tarmac was in Nottingham. And Ken Dodd made his first ever pro performance here. Boom Radio, across the UK, including Nottingham.

0: This is an Aero. And this is the sound of its minty bubbles. Conjuring melt in your mouth. Pure, bubbly joy. Melt into the moment with Aero's delicious peppermint bubbles. Aero, feel the bubbles melt.
1: Who remembers this? 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Back when a 5K deposit got you on the property ladder. Well, that's making a comeback. The Lloyd's 5K house deposit. Last seen in 1996. Mortgages on Lloyd's. Bank on Lloyd's.
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0: From the Sky News Centre at 6, an anti-poverty charity says the number of homes unable to afford basics like food is at its highest since 2021, as Andy Burnham makes the cost of living central to his new government. But critics question how he'll fund a VAT cut on electricity bills in Britain. Meanwhile, the business secretary is expected to announce a £600 million package for the aerospace sector later. Conservative leader Kemi Badenoch wants to see the details.
1: The defence industry, the aerospace industry, the people who will help protect us are saying that it's getting very hard to do business in this country. What's Andy Burnham going to do to help businesses like these, right all the way down to small businesses on the high street?
0: PC Andrew Harper's mum says she feels sick at the prospect two of her son's killers could soon be freed. Meanwhile, Defence Secretary Wes Streetings apologised after a microphone picked up a joke about the early prisoner release programme. Chemicals posing a serious health risk to humans have been found at three illegal waste dumps in England. The Environment Agency says it's considering the findings of a Sky News investigation, which uncovered one site in Gloucestershire was emitting almost four times as many toxins as an average car exhaust. Jane Bottomley works at a primary school nearby.
2: Sometimes we do have to close the windows, especially in the summer. We did smell it from the school, and obviously that impacts children when they're learning, and we've had to keep them from going outside for playtime.
0: More than 1,000 staff at Britain's biggest police force have been deemed unsuitable and removed from their posts, but inspectors say the Met still needs to improve its vetting. A UK aid worker has been flown home from the Democratic Republic of the Congo after possible exposure to Ebola. The humanitarian worker has no symptoms and is being monitored in isolation at a specialist London hospital as a precaution. And Morgan Rodgers is Britain's most expensive footballer. He's joined Chelsea from Aston Villa on a seven-year deal worth £117 million. That's the latest. I'm Faye Rowlands.
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5: Dry with sunny spells, especially across central and southern parts where it will be very warm, cloudier and cooler across Scotland and parts of Northern Ireland with the chance of some rain and highs of 26 degrees Celsius.

strange song, isn't it? But full of atmosphere. Odd to sing about a hat, but there it is. Nothing I can do. Procol Harum starting us off today, on a Wednesday, no less. Yes, it's just me and you and Diane Keaton. Don't often hear her sing.

0: Thank you.
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My Girl Bill from Jim Stafford. Not Jem, Jim. Jim. What's happened to my lips today? They seem to be sticking together. I know. Tea is required. I'll attend to that while you listen to this.

0: There he is, his cheerfulness, Long John Baldry. He only ever did one cheerful song, and that wasn't it. It's Too Late Now. Yes, poor old thing. And before him, Sounds Orchestral did Cast Your Fate to the Wind, which is a nice little tune, isn't it? Enjoyed that. First thing on a Wednesday, can't beat it.
1: Who can ever forget 1966? 60 years on, we're marking the anniversary of that victorious day at Wembley. It's a special red.

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1: Welcome back to Costa Coffee's Iced Coffee Forecast, here to update you on the week ahead. Today, there'll be unexpected adventures moving in from the east, with high chances of bumping into friends and conversations that go on longer than planned. Later this week, expect a refreshing iced coffee, made for picnics with picky bits and nowhere to be until 6. Because whatever the weather, with a Costa iced coffee made with heart in hand, the summer moments we love last. Costa iced coffee, made for summer. B-O-O-M.
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3: Scarborough. It's the largest holiday resort on the Yorkshire coast. Visitors flooded in after 1626 when Elizabeth Farrow discovered a stream of acidic water running from one of the cliffs. When the Grand Hotel was completed in 1867, it was one of the largest hotels in the world, and Anne Bronte is buried in the town. Boom Radio, across the UK, including Scarborough.

Bread with a song called Aubrey. It's nice, isn't it? And before that, Diana Ross with a bit of Easy Living. And we could all do with some of that, frankly. I'll just sit here and drink my tea, I think, and listen to Everything But The Girl.

0: Come On Home is the name of the song from Everything But the Girl, bringing the time round to exactly 6:30 on a Wednesday morning from Boom.
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2: Hello, I'm Faye Rowlands with the latest business stories from Sky News. The business secretary is announcing a £600 million package for the aerospace sector later. Jonathan Reynolds, who's back covering his old trade brief, hopes the money will bring cutting-edge research and jobs to the UK. Amazon founder Jeff Bezos has been approached to buy a stake in Liverpool Football Club. The businessman, with an estimated fortune of almost £200 billion, has held talks about joining a syndicate of investors, though it's not certain it'll go any further. OpenAI says some of its most advanced AI models escaped a controlled test environment and hacked into another artificial intelligence company. The ChatGPT maker described it as an unprecedented cyber incident, saying the experimental systems have since been contained. Only around 1 in 7 homes across the UK has seen its value rise year on year every June since 2022, according to Zoopla. The property website estimates that's just 14% of homes nationwide. It says higher mortgage rates and the increased cost of borrowing have slowed growth.
3: Dry with sunny spells, especially across central and southern parts where it will be very warm, cloudier and cooler across Scotland and parts of Northern Ireland, with the chance of some rain and highs of 26 degrees Celsius.

was this little rundown shack, and in it lived a man I'd never seen. Folks said he was a mean and a vicious man, and you better not set foot on his land, but I didn't think nobody could be that mean. So I took me out

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Oh, and there he stood in the door of that shack and his beard and his hair was long and black and he was the biggest man I'd ever seen. 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

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She's always most welcome, first thing in the morning. Before Dolly, we had Billy J. Kramer and the Dakotas. Dakotas, one of my favourite aeroplanes. I wish I'd been able to buy a Dakota. I like them. I don't know what to do with it, because I can't fly one. Little Children was the song. This, on the other hand, is Nat King Cole, Facing the Music and Dancing. Seems a bit energetic, first.

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0: That's an absolute corker, isn't it? Really good arrangement of Let's Face the Music and Dance. Nat King Cole singing. And it sounded like Nelson Riddle's orchestra. Not certain of that, but it definitely had their feel to it. Lovely.
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Let your yeah be yeah and your no be no now. Ah, it's as clear as mud. The Pioneers doing that. And before them, it was Stevie Wonder, wasn't it, with Sunny. First thing on a Wednesday morning. Now, here's a word from our partners at the Whitby 60s Spectacular, which returns this September. It's a fantastic weekend packed with the very biggest hits of the 60s on the beautiful North Yorkshire coast. Lots of ice creams and fish and chips and great music. Paul Jones and the Manfreds are headlining this year, along with the Dreamers, Union Gap, the Tornadoes and the Foremost, and loads of tribute bands to Frankie Valli and the Kinks and the Beatles and everybody. It's all happening at the Whitby Pavilion on the 18th to the 20th of September. Friday the 18th to Sunday the 20th of September. And you can get your tickets and more info at their website, which is whitby-live.com.

0: She's a bit strange sometimes, just sort of wailing like a mad ghost. It was Barbara Streisand doing The Shadow of Your Ears.
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Help me. Yes, I need all the help I can get. Beatles, of course. And look at the time, almost 7 o'clock. The news is on the horizon after this. It's jolly enough, you may want to sing along. Teach in doing it. Ding-a-dong.

0: From the Sky News Centre at 7, most single bus fares in England will be capped at £2 from January. Devolved governments will get funding to do the same. Most of the £454 million costs coming from a reallocation of money earmarked for international climate finance. Critics question the maths, arguing yesterday's VAT cut on electricity bills relies on scrapping an unfunded scheme. Our political correspondent Alexandra Rogers says Andy Burnham's making cost of living a government priority.
1: Andy Burnham really set out his intention early yesterday in that first meeting of the Cabinet, telling those around the Cabinet table that they had to be a cost of living government, that people should have the sense that help is coming, and he kept using the word hope.
0: Two of PC Andrew Harper's killers may be eligible for early release under plans to ease prison overcrowding. The officer was dragged behind a car in Berkshire in 2019. Speaking 2 years later, his widow Lizzie spoke about her successful campaign to see mandatory life sentences for anyone who kills an emergency worker.
2: I remember sitting in the garden having a conversation about why we needed to do this, and it started with a sense of feeling of injustice, feeling of anger, and this isn't right, and something needs to change.
0: The Environment Agency says it's carefully considering findings revealing hundreds of chemicals at illegal waste sites. At one location in England, analysis found almost four times as many toxins than typically found in car exhaust emissions. US Defence Secretary Pete Hegseth says the war with Iran has now cost £28 billion. America's recently resumed airstrikes. We've just had the latest inflation figures for June. It shows the rate of price rises slowed from 2.8% in May to 2.6%. And Jeff Bezos has been approached to buy a stake in Liverpool Football Club. The Amazon founder has been previously linked with possible NFL bids, but no deal was reached. That's the latest. I'm Faye Rowlands.
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5: Dry with sunny spells, especially across central and southern parts where it will be very warm. Cloudier and cooler across Scotland and parts of Northern Ireland, with the chance of some rain and highs of 26 degrees Celsius.

No particular place to go. Well, you can come with me when I finish. We'll go and have a nice cup of coffee somewhere. That was Chuck Berry doing that, starting off our last little lump on a Wednesday. I'm here until past 12, and then Graham Dean...

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Yeah, I'm not as good on my feet as I used to be. That's the real thing, doing that. Yeah, oh no fakes around here. And Gogi Grant just before. That's a good name, isn't it? 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I think if I'd been a girl, I'd want to be a Gogi. The Wayward Wind.

0: A song for whoever. 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You can have it if you want. It might come in useful one day. Put it in a shoebox under your bed. It was the the Beautiful South. Sorry. For some reason, I'm having trouble speaking this morning. But don't worry. It'll all be over soon.
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2: 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Top five! 1 year, five songs, and a million memories. 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
5: Thirsk. The founder of Lord's Cricket Ground, Thomas Lord, was born in this North Yorkshire town, and James Herriot, who wrote All Creatures Great and Small, had his vet's surgery here. Thirsk's horse racing dates back 300 years, and our Ritz Cinema, which opened in 1912, is thought to be Britain's oldest. It's also famous for yarn bombing, or graffiti knitting. Boom Radio, across the UK, including Thirsk.

Those stylophones were good, weren't they? Chicory Tip doing that. Son of my father. Which is me, isn't it? You're trying to complicate matters. You nearly got me. I'm not that daft. I worked it out. Just don't play that song, I'm My Own Grandpa. 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

0: Grass won't pay no mind. Is that English? It's one of the worst sentences I've ever heard. That was Elvis doing that. And speaking of the grass, have you noticed it's gone all brown? Yes, except the weeds. How do the weeds manage to stay green when the lawn's dead? Weird, that. Somebody's law, that is. Before that, it was Shirley Bassey, wasn't it? Never, never, never. Yeah, she's put her foot down with a firm hand, and I shall as well. I'm going. I'll leave you in peace. Graham Dean in just a tick. This is Boom. It's 7:30.
1: Dry with sunny spells, especially across central and southern parts where it will be very warm, cloudier and cooler across Scotland and parts of Northern Ireland with the chance of some rain and highs of 26 degrees Celsius.

Leo Sayer, well, good morning, boomers. Andy Marriott was wondering why, when there's hardly any rain, the weeds continue to grow and stay green, whereas the grass goes brown. I thought, well, I might be able to help him. Well, my wife, she knows about things like that, so I've asked her, and she said she hasn't got a clue.

0: Isaac Hayes was one of the writers on that record by Dionne Warwick, Deja Vu, and it was produced by Barry Manilow. And some fab sunshine pop prior to that from the American group The Parade, Sunshine Girl. It's a little after 20 to 8.
1: Oh, how relaxing was that yoga session? I feel so free.
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1: 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Here, try for yourself next week.
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It's 12 minutes to 8. It's Boom Radio at breakfast. Graham Dean with you. And Billy Joe Spears, What I've Got in Mind. I don't think we need to know. And the Beach Boys, Barbara Ann, the lead singer on that, was Dean Torrance of Jan and Dean, who's a mate of theirs and happened to be hanging around the studio at the time. So they got him in, but they couldn't mention him. He was uncredited for contractual reasons. But at the end of the original longer version, Carl Wilson says, "Thank you, Dean." Ooh, giveaway. Did you know that Fleetwood Mac only had one number one in the UK singles chart? This was it.

0: It is amazing that Fleetwood Mac only went to the top of the UK singles chart once, and it was with that one. Peter Green's song played on his Fender Stratocaster. It was Albatross, and it's 8 minutes to eight.
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0: James and Bobby Purify. I'm your puppet. Well, I'm grateful to Mark Bradshaw in Billingham, County Durham, who's told me about a newsagent on Stockton High Street called Pickwick Papers, and also to David Groom, who tells me that in his village of Cottingham in East Yorkshire, they have a Chinese takeaway called So Wok, and also a Chinese restaurant called Woksoever. I think it would have been better as Wokever. Wokever, doesn't matter. Thank you, guys.
1: We're singing in the sunshine.

0: From the Sky News Centre at 8. Single bus fares in England will be capped at £2 from next year as Andy Burnham promises to lead a cost-of-living government. It's estimated to cost over £500 million, most of which will come from a reallocation of funds for international climate finance. Devolved nations will be given equivalent funding. Critics are questioning the maths. Here's Transport Secretary Heidi Alexander.
1: So this is quite standard to have loans for international climate finance. The detail will need to be worked out. We wanted to make the announcement today. It's a really big priority.
0: Inflation eased to 2.6% in June due to lower fuel prices and a drop in the pace of rising food costs. Economists think it'll rise again in July, though, when next month's data reflects the energy price cap increase. Two men convicted of manslaughter over the death of a police officer could be released early to ease overcrowding in prisons. The mum of PC Andrew Harper, who was dragged down a country road in Berkshire in 2019, says it feels like a slap in the face. A toxic mix of hundreds of chemicals has been discovered at three illegal waste sites across England. The Environment Agency says it's carefully considering the findings. A new report says the Metropolitan Police has improved its response to misconduct and removed more than 1,000 people considered unsuitable for policing. But the study found the force requires improvement for vetting. A number of recommendations have been made. Lee Freeman's chief inspector.
2: This has been a main part of the Commissioner's leadership commitment since taking over the Metropolitan Police. There are a number of areas where work still has to land and the improvements still need to be made, but this is a positive trajectory that we have seen since our last inspection.
0: Jeff Bezos has been approached to buy a stake in Liverpool Football Club. The Amazon founder has walked away from potential NFL bids in the past. That's the latest.
3: Honestly, I've been putting MTD off. First it was, I'll do it after this job. Then, after some grouting. After sorting the back of the van. After fish fingers and peas. And then I thought, no, just get it done.
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5: Dry with sunny spells, especially across central and southern parts where it will be very warm. Cloudier and cooler across Scotland and parts of Northern Ireland with the chance of some rain and highs of 26 degrees Celsius.

I've got a legacy track coming in a few minutes, and it was a record that became a hit with the help of somebody slapping their thighs. I'll leave you with that while I play the Applejacks and Barclay James Harvest to come here on Boom Radio, following Cliff there and My Kind of Life.

0: Nice bit of prog rock from Barclay James Harvest. That was Life Is For Living, and it was the Applejacks. Tell Me When. Well, now.
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0: Today, it's the legacy of record label owner Archie Blyer and session pianist Mo Wexler on the Cordettes' hit Mr. Sandman, four-part close harmonies, released in 1954, spending 7 consecutive weeks at number one in the US. And the famous snappy beat that drives the song was actually played by Archie Blyer, slapping his thighs. And when the group sings Yes in a deep booming tone during the third verse, that's also Archie Blyer stepping away from the conductor's podium to speak into the microphone. And also keep an ear out right after the lyrics mention Liberace's wavy hair. The studio pianist and session player Mo Wexler mimics Liberace's style of playing.

With the percussion sound of Archie Blyer slapping his thighs and the session pianist Mo Wexler, who was also playing the piano on Del Shannon's Runaway, plus others. Archie Blyer, by the way, founded the US record label Cadence, and that included acts like the Everly Brothers, Andy Williams, Johnny Tillotson, and of course that one by the Cordettes. In fact, Archie married one of the Cordettes. The record having competition here with versions by Max Bygraves, The Four Aces, and Dickie Valentine. 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

0: from the new album Foreign Tongues. The Stones' Jealous Lover. That's become their 15th UK number one album, drawing them level with the Beatles, who are both one behind the fellow who's got 16 of them, Robbie Williams. And you might have seen him before the World Cup final singing along with Nicole Scherzinger and the Italian superstar Laura Pausini.
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2: Boom Radio High Street History. Lion's first tea shop opened in Piccadilly, London in 1894. Its stucco ceiling still exists, and from 1909 they developed into a chain of tea shops with uniformed waitresses. Lion's corner houses first appeared in 1909. They were larger affairs with restaurants and musicians playing, renowned for their Art Deco style. The final Lion's tea shop closed in 1981. High Street History.

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1: Hello, I'm Faye Rowlands with the latest business stories from Sky News. The business secretary is announcing a £600 million package for the aerospace sector later. Jonathan Reynolds, who's back covering his old trade brief, hopes the money will bring cutting-edge research and jobs to the UK. Amazon founder Jeff Bezos has been approached to buy a stake in Liverpool Football Club. The businessman, with an estimated fortune of almost £200 billion, has held talks about joining a syndicate of investors, though it's not certain it'll go any further. OpenAI says some of its most advanced AI models escaped a controlled test environment and hacked into another artificial intelligence company. The ChatGPT maker described it as an unprecedented cyber incident, saying the experimental systems have since been contained. Only around one in seven homes across the UK has seen its value rise year on year every June since 2022, according to Zoopla. The property website estimates that's just 14% of homes nationwide. It says higher mortgage rates and the increased cost of borrowing have slowed growth.
2: Dry with sunny spells, especially across central and southern parts where it will be very warm. Cloudier and cooler across Scotland and parts of Northern Ireland, with the chance of some rain and highs of 26 degrees Celsius. Great.

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1: Your first record.
0: That was purchased by Helen Cider Page. You currently are in Denton, Norfolk, but you bought this in Enfield Town at Woolies there. And you say you still got the single, and it had one of those push-out centres that you would move from single to single. Oh, you mean the little plastic inserts that if they came off those American records that didn't have the bit in the middle. I think that's what you mean anyway, but it doesn't matter because it seemed to fit and it helped you play this. Jim Capaldi's version of Love Hurts.

0: There you go, Helen. In Denton, Norfolk, the record you bought in Enfield Town. It was Jim Capaldi's Love Hurts, which you say you prefer to the Nazareth original. Well now, Nazareth did do it about a year before Jim Capaldi, but it wasn't the original. That was done in 1960 by the Everly Brothers. But I tell you what, I've got an original lined up to go next.
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2: 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Rich, thick ketchup oozing onto a juicy burger. 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Because when it comes to the taste you love, it has to be Heinz.
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Trouble is now that every time I play a record by the Bee Gees, I'm going to remember that comical company name that Lynn Sykes sent me. It was about the window cleaner's van with the name The Squeegees, which is great. And it was Tainted Love the first time around. Gloria Jones. It's Boom Radio, and now an anniversary oldie, because it was 70 years ago this very day that the UK's first ever album chart was published. It was in Record Mirror. I used to buy Record Mirror. The first number one album, Frank Sinatra's Songs for Swinging Lovers. And this is just one of the reasons why.

0: The UK's first number one album from the very first chart, published 70 years ago today. Songs for Swinging Lovers, Frank Sinatra, Nelson Riddle's arrangements, and that was just one of those songs. It happened in Monterey. It also made the singles chart here. The reason being is that the album was released earlier, a few months before. And such was the demand for it that they felt, well, it's got to be reflected somehow. So it went into the singles chart and it got to number 20. It's just gone 10 to 9.
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4: Good morning, it's my choir. Justin Hayward, the voice of the Moody Blues, brings his Story in Your Eyes autumn tour to Birmingham Town Hall on October the 5th. Alison Moyer is coming to Truro. 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The Simon and Garfunkel story comes to Cardiff's New Theatre on July the 28th, featuring favourites like Mrs. Robinson and Bridge Over Troubled Water.
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13: The stock market has gone up to record highs.
14: There was a blatant attempt to drown the Chancellor out and prevent him completing his budget speech.
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3: Boom Radio. We're here because you were there.

Oh, a bit of glam rock going on there from the 70s. In fact, sounding very British glam rock. In fact, they were American. They were called Silver. Wham, bam, shang-a-lang. Do you think they'd been listening to the Rollers, shang-a-lang, and Sweets, wig-wham, bam? I think that's a possibility. Now, with a mix of Spain and Mexico, it's Dave D, Dozy, Beaky, Mick and Titch.

0: From the Sky News Centre at 9, Andy Burnham's reinstating from January a £2 fare cap on most single bus journeys in England. The Transport Secretary's admitted the exact detail of how it'll be paid for needs to be worked out, but we're told most of the almost £500 million will come from a reallocation of international climate finance. Scientists say a worrying mix of chemicals has been detected at illegal waste sites in England. The Environment Agency says it's carefully considering the findings of an investigation at dumps in Gloucestershire, Greater Manchester and Nottinghamshire, which pose a serious health risk. Nicola Rosen lives next to one in Wigan. She says Andy Burnham's previously told her it will be dealt with.
1: It's been absolutely awful, the vermin and the smells. As a family, it's really affected us. We've got a child with special needs. He struggles with his sensory profiles. So apart from the chemical side of things, the smells and everything, it's been that bad. He can't live at home.
0: Inflation eased last month to 2.6%, down from 2.8%, but experts think it'll be short-lived. Meanwhile, a charity's found more than 7 million homes weren't able to afford at least one essential item in the last 6 months. A policing organisation says the prospect of early release for two of PC Andrew Harper's killers is disgusting. They may be eligible under plans to ease prison overcrowding. Inspectors say Britain's biggest police force has removed more than 1,000 people who shouldn't be working in policing, but they've found more needs to be done to improve vetting within the Met. Speaking last year, Commissioner Sir Mark Rowley said rooting out dangerous colleagues was a top priority.
2: Tens of thousands of good officers join the Met because we care deeply about public safety. The majority of the Met is committed to clearing out those who threaten our collective integrity.
0: Birmingham's hosting a so-called Aussie Day on the first anniversary of Ozzy Osbourne's death. There'll be free music performances across the city. That's the latest.
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6: Dry with sunny spells, especially across central and southern parts where it will be very warm. Cloudier and cooler across Scotland and parts of Northern Ireland with the chance of some rain and highs of 26 degrees Celsius.

Boom Radio, unashamedly playing music for our generation. There's Elvin Stardust. And hell, this wasn't a bigger hit here. I'll never know. It's the Young Rascals.

The Mighty Wah. There really was Pete Wiley with various other musicians. That was the story of the blues. And the Young Rascals, who only just squeezed into our top 30 with that gem of a record, A Girl Like You. Today's soundtrack song is from the cycling scene in Butch Cassidy and the Sundance Kid. It's the bit where Paul Newman, playing Butch, and Catherine Ross, she's playing the part of Etta Place, are on a cycle. She's on the handlebars, and they're fooling around. He's doing lots of cycling tricks. Eventually, he lets her off, and he continues, crashes through a fence, and ends up by getting chased by a bull. And all the time, this is the music playing.

Winning the Best Original Song Award at the Oscars for Burt Bacharach and Hal David, it was BJ Thomas singing their song, Raindrops Keep Falling on My Head, that accompanied the famous bicycle scene in Butch Cassidy and the Sundance Kid that starred Robert Redford, Catherine Ross and Paul Newman back in 1969. The soundtrack song. If you used to watch the children's drama series in the 70s, The Paper Lads, you might remember the theme from it, from Renaissance.

0: And that was the theme from the TV drama The Paper Lads, based in the northeast of England, about a group of youngsters and the adventures they used to get up to on their paper rounds. The theme sung by Renaissance, back home once again, lead voice of Annie Haslam, who was once engaged to Roy Wood. It's 20 past nine, it's Boom Radio.
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6: Arbroath, the largest town in the county of Angus. The historic Declaration of Arbroath was signed in the Abbey there back in 1320. The town is famous for the delicious Arbroath Smoky, and its football team holds the record for the highest number of goals scored when 138 years ago they beat Bonacord of Aberdeen 36-0. Boom Radio across the UK, including Arbroath.

That was Jennifer Warnes doing the Leonard Cohen song, First We Take Manhattan. And it was Marvin Gaye. And here we go, back to school. And a memory today on School Call from David Malloy from Stretford, Manchester, who went to the Blessed Thomas Holford School in Altrincham between 1964 and 68. And you tell me you were selected to play for Cheshire Cricket Under-15s on a school afternoon. But you forgot to tell the teachers and you left at lunchtime to catch the train. Trouble is, your sportsmaster was on the platform and asked you why you weren't at school. So you told him you were going to play for Cheshire and he asked who gave you permission to leave the school. You told him it was the French teacher. Next morning at assembly, your sports teacher said out loud, "Malloy, please come to the stage." You thought you were going to get congratulated for playing for Cheshire. But he said, "This boy openly lied to me yesterday regarding why he left school without permission. I'm going to give him six of the best with a cane." And you put your hand out for the first one and he whispered to you, "This is going to hurt me more than you." I said back to him, "I don't think so." Later, he told me he did it to teach me not to lie. And it worked. You're still involved in cricket. You never forgot that punishment. And it sent you in the right direction for the rest of your life. He says, "I won't name the teacher, but I did respect him and indeed still do. Thank you, sir," who was at the Blessed Thomas Holford School in Altrincham, which is our school of the day.

There they go, 10cc. Well, on school call, cricket-loving David Malloy didn't get the kind of six he'd been hoping for. It was more six of the best. And I was wondering, did telling a lie get you into trouble at school? If so, spill the beans. You can do it on the front page at boomradio.co.uk. And as a matter of fact, MPs voted to abolish corporal punishment in schools 40 years ago today, passing by just one vote. But too late for you, David.

0: Another wonderful record from Boom Radio. The Ronettes, one of whom, Estelle Bennett, would have been 85 today. Estelle, the sister of lead singer Ronnie and the cousin of the other Ronette, Nedra. Anniversary oldie, Walking in the Rain with the Ronettes. It's coming up to 20 to 10.
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A Northern Soul special from Americans. Little Anthony and the Imperials, gonna fix you good every time you're bad. Following Mott the Hoople's All the Young Dudes, and following me at 10 here on Boom, David Lloyd, who's going to be talking to Michael. Now, Michael's wife moved into a care home having been diagnosed with dementia, and he moved in with her. But now, it is the man who had the dazzling smile and the best-looking teeth in showbiz until the Osmonds came along. It's Russ Conway.

0: Ross Conway, he wrote that Side Saddle. It stayed at the top for 4 weeks. I remember being so young at the time, it seemed like 4 months. But eventually, it was overtaken by Buddy Holly's It Doesn't Matter Anymore.
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When my body talks, it groans. It's probably the same with David Lloyd, and you'll be hearing from him in just a few minutes here at Boom Radio. So that was Imagination. It was also Union City Blue from Blondie. And if your body doesn't groan too much, well, let's join Chris Montez and Get Dancing.

0: From the Sky News Centre at 10. Most single bus fares in England will be capped at £2 from January through to the end of 2027. London has its own limit of £1.75. We're told most of the £454 million funding will come from reallocating international climate grants to loans. Andy Burnham's making the cost of living his new government's priority. Alfie Sterling from the Joseph Rowntree Foundation says their research shows why it's important.
1: We now have record numbers of families going without essential items. That's 7.4 million households in this country who either are skipping meals, not eating enough, not wearing the right clothes, not able to put the heating on. And that's the highest it's been since the middle of 2022.
0: Inflation eased to 2.6% last month thanks to a drop in the rate of food and fuel price rises. But there are fears it could be short-lived, with rebounding energy prices expected to push it up in the coming months. Two men jailed for the manslaughter of a police officer could be eligible for early release under measures aimed at tackling overcrowding. PC Andrew Harper's mum says it feels like an insult. Chemicals posing a serious health risk to humans have been found at three illegal waste dumps in England. The Environment Agency says it's considering the findings of a Sky News investigation, which uncovered one site in Gloucestershire was emitting almost four times as many toxins as an average car exhaust. Jane Bottomley works at a primary school nearby.
2: Sometimes we do have to close the windows, especially in the summer. We did smell it from the school, and obviously that impacts children when they're learning, and we've had to keep them from going outside for playtime.
0: Weight loss drugs have apparently been linked to a fall in the number of people dependent on alcohol being admitted to hospital. Studies suggest GLP-1s could also help curb problem drinkers. And Santander's promised not to shut any more branches in the UK before 2028. The bank announced 44 would close at the start of the year. That's the latest. I'm Faye Rowlands.
3: Powerball money's now £300 million.
4: Behave. Someone's on a wind-up. It can't be real.
3: Oh, it can. Play Powerball by 11:55pm this Wednesday on the National Lottery app. The jackpot's paid over 30 years, so it doesn't fry your brain. 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
5: Warm and dry for most of us, especially across central and southern parts where it will be quite hot. Cooler and cloudier across parts of Northern Ireland and Scotland, with some rain there too, and highs today of 26 degrees Celsius.

Jackson 5, it was their debut single and it sold 6 million copies. If you were 11 years old, as Michael Jackson was, you'd think you'd landed on your feet. I want you back. Graham Dean's gone now, but he's back tomorrow morning at 7:30. Good morning, this is Boom Radio UK. I'm David Lloyd.

co-written by Phil Collins, who wielded a drumstick or two as well. Four Tops, Loco in Acapulco. Mama Cass on boom as well. It's getting better. We heard from Jean Wilson in Banbury, who just got her OU exam results, and now she's Jean Wilson BA ons. And heard from Roger Bolton in Southampton as well. So well done, Roger, and well done to you if you've just got your OU exam results. I promised myself I'd do an OU degree, but life's not calmed down enough just

Beautiful words, and the tune's not bad either. Dan Hill, Sometimes When We Touch. Brilliant. Now, on banking, Stephen Pendlebury in Kendal says, in the early 70s, I used to bank with Nat West. And he's talking here about the early cash machines, really. He says, you used to insert a thin piece of credit card-sized plastic with loads of holes punched in it. You put it in the machine, and it gave you £10. Always £10, you couldn't choose the amount. And then the machine kept the card and eventually posted it back to you. And he says he saw an example of such a card in the Bank of England Museum. You see, that's how old we are. Things we used are now in museums. And he says the Bank of England Museum is a lovely museum and free to enter. There we are. That's another museum to add to our little list here of interesting museums it's worth going to see.

0: It's new, and we're proud to play it too, from Paul McCartney. That's called Ripples on a Pond. Just looking at this Bank of England Museum, I hadn't heard of this before. It's on Threadneedle Street. It says here it's open Monday to Friday, but in true bank style, there's a whole list of Thursdays and Fridays when it's not open. But seriously, it looks really interesting, including gold bullion. I've never seen that close up, but worth checking out. Good morning, it's Boom at 20 past 10.
1: Love the music of the 60s. Beat the afternoon slump with Six for the 60s every day at 3 o'clock. Enjoy some of the biggest hits and a surprise or two with me, Roger Day. It's all part of the afternoon show. 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

Shaky Green Door, before that the Rolling Stones, not Fade Away. What was it that Mick Jagger said famously in 1972? When I turn 33, I'll retire. Mind you, we all thought 33 was old. On the way, it's today's tale of your first car. An interesting one as well from John in Wellington. It's a tale from 1970 about John's Hillman Imp and a phone call. Stay with us.

0: It's Samantha Sang, and that was her real name as well. She came from Australia, came over here, dilly-dallied with the Bee Gees, and I'm pretty sure she's gone back to Australia now. That's emotion. Now, the pollen count today, it's high in most of England and Wales, and very high today in London and the South East.
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0: Good morning to John Williams from Wellington, who says, my first car was a 1964 Hillman Imp, which I bought from a dubious backstreet car lot for £165 in 1970 as a vehicle to practice in alongside my driving lessons. I did pass my test and I bought a Morris 1100. So the Imp was left to rust on my mum's driveway.
2: John, love, you know what I'm going to say, don't you? When are you going to move that car? Because there's all that oily stuff coming out the bottom. When's it going?
0: I'll do it soon, was all.

0: number plates. We've got this client interested in purchasing your vehicle. We're authorised to offer £250.
1: Well, I don't know what made me say it, says John, but I quoted £500. And after a bit of haggling, we settled on £350. The vehicle was duly collected a couple of days later, and I was handed a very handy cheque. I often wonder who owned GTRs 1 and 2.

0: It's the Foundations, back on my feet again. Now, half an hour ago, we mentioned the earliest cash machines. Peter Hills from Lewes just been in touch. He says he used to stock them when he worked for NatWest in New Haven in 1974. And it sounded as if it was a complex job stuffing those fivers in. Next on Boom, it's a record which 20 years ago, Q magazine judged the number one guilty pleasures record of all time for reasons that are completely beyond me. It's just a brilliant record from an impeccable album.
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0: It's Diana Ross and the Supremes, Some Things You Never Get Used To. And before that, it was the record judged by Q magazine 20 years ago as the number one guilty pleasure of all time. But no guilt about that. It's just a great track. ELO and Living Thing. This is Boom. In the press, an article suggesting that with online dating, lots of people are lying about how tall they are. Some people are adding an inch, some people adding 2 inches. You notice that when they turned up in Costa Coffee, wouldn't you? And one chap changed his height on his profile from 5'7" to 6'2", and with great success, it seems. Worst thing is when you go for a medical and they say, yeah, just hop on the scales and let's measure you. And you say, it's all right, doctor, I know I'm 5'10", and they measure you, and suddenly you're not anymore. That's not a good start to the day, is it? Mind you do get smaller as the day goes on. I always book my appointments 5:30 a.m.
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0: It's George Benson and In Your Eyes. If you're new to Boom Radio, a very good morning to you. I'm David Lloyd here every mid-morning from my home in Nottingham. And this afternoon from 4 o'clock from his home in North London, it's the legendary Nicky Horn. And if you lived in London through the 70s and 80s, you'll remember Nicky from doing his very particular programmes on Capital Radio in those days. And he's much the same, but he's older and wiser, but his music is still as carefully chosen. Nicky Horn today at 4 here on Boom.
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4: Good morning, it's my choir. Justin Hayward, the voice of the Moody Blues, brings his Story in Your Eyes autumn tour to Birmingham Town Hall on October the 5th. Alison Moyer is coming to Truro. Experience the legendary songs of Yazoo at Hall for Cornwall on November the 16th. The Simon and Garfunkel story comes to Cardiff's New Theatre on July the 28th, featuring favourites like Mrs. Robinson and Bridge Over Troubled Water.
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0: and I knew it at a glance. He said,
1: "There's been an accident. She didn't stand a chance."

Why'd I let her go? Tony Christie. Drive safely, darling. Nothing worse than somebody's behind you, driving too close. Get away with you! Before that, the Kinks and Days. Good morning to Greg Taylor, listening safely to us in Trithlan Llanwenog. Good to have you with us, Borada. Greg says, I'm sitting here cogitating on the time machine I possess in the form of Boom Radio every day before asking my smart speaker to connect. I reflect for a moment on where and to what time I will be taken back to. Yes, it's a bit of a TARDIS, as so surely it will be with our top five after the news. Diolch yn fawr, Greg.

0: From the Sky News Centre at 11, Andy Burnham's bringing back a £2 bus fare cap for most journeys in England from January, promising to lead a cost-of-living government. The Transport Secretary says much of the near £500 million cost will come from reallocating international climate grants to loans. Yesterday, some argued a VAT cut on household electricity bills in Britain would be paid for by cutting an unfunded scheme. Shadow Chancellor Sir Mel Strides among critics.
1: We're seeing all these things come out without a clear plan behind them. That's why we're now having discussions about whether they're funded or not. And the conclusion of all this will be increased taxes.
0: Prices are rising more slowly when it comes to services and what we pay in the shops. Inflation fell to 2.6% in June. The Office for National Statistics says it had been 0.2 percentage points higher the previous month. Our business correspondent Paul Kelso has been digging into the reasons behind the drop.
2: Two biggest drivers of that. Number one has been fuel prices. Another factor dragging down inflation from the British Retail Consortium, not the Office of National Statistics, but again, shows food prices were indeed on the decline May into June.
0: But rising energy prices are expected to push inflation higher over the rest of the year. Two of PC Andrew Harper's killers may be eligible for early release under plans to ease prison overcrowding. His mum says it's a slap in the face. The officer was dragged behind a car in Berkshire in 2019. More than 1,000 staff at the Metropolitan Police have been removed from their posts. Inspectors say vetting still needs to improve. Santander has promised not to shut any more branches in the UK before 2028. The bank announced 44 would close at the start of the year, putting almost 300 jobs at risk. And fans and tourists on a Beatles bus tour in Liverpool were left stunned when Paul McCartney pulled up next to them in his car. The musician had Ringo Starr on FaceTime and held his phone out of the window so his bandmate could say hello. That's the latest. I'm Faye Rowlands.
3: 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Any takers?
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4: 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Uh-huh. 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
6: Warm and dry for most of us, especially across central and southern parts where it will be quite hot. Cooler and cloudier across parts of Northern Ireland and Scotland with some rain there too, and highs today of 26 degrees Celsius.
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8: Good morning. 1 year, five songs, a million memories. Today's top five. 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

Today's Top 5 begins, and this morning we're thinking back to your life this week in 1965. Peter and Gordon at 5, To Know You Is to Love You, and at 4...

It was number three this week in 65 for the Ivy League, tossing and turning before that, the Hollies, I'm Alive. Right, what's in the press today in 1965? The headline here, spring start for car drink tests. Drink tests for drivers should be in operation by next spring, because in those days, of course, there was no specific offence of drink driving. And you did take your car to the pub, have a few and drive home because you thought you were all right. But it was all about to change. They were still making up their mind how the test would be conducted, whether by breathalyzer, blood or urine. And they were doing all tests on that. And do you know we get a lot of things wrong in today's world, but this is one thing we've got right. Because when you look at the road death figures, if you go back to, what are we doing, 65 today, if you go back to 65, the number of casualties was, I'm staring at a graph here without me reading glasses, but it was about 7,000 per year compared to fewer than 2,000 these days. Top five

0: It was number one this week in 65 from the Byrds, Mr. Tambourine Man. I've just been sucked into the Marjorie Proops column from the Daily Mirror today in 65. It's all about holidays and the suggestion that married couples should spend their holidays separately because they want to do different things. And she says if they did that, then when they met again, they would be fit and bubbling over with gay stories to tell each other, and they would have renewed delight and exciting companionship. There's an idea for you. Top five back tomorrow.
1: 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Boom 66. And it's not just about the football. 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
3: B-O-O-M. Boom Radio High Street History. Freeman, Hardy and Willis began making and selling shoes in 1875. The company was founded in Leicester by Edward Wood, who named it after three employees, Arthur Hardy, William Freeman and Frederick Willis, opening the first branch in London in 1877. During the early 60s, the store's paper bags had the letters FHW printed on them, alongside For Happy Walking. The stores closed in 1996. High Street History.

It's always good to play a few of those often forgotten songs. That's one of those, Jimmy the Hoover and Tantalize before that, Gloria Gaynor. Here's a song which is doing ever so well in Mike Reed's Heritage Chart, which you can hear Jane Markham unveil on a Monday night here on Boom. This is The Fizz. It's called Crazy Shot in the Dark.

0: It's The Fizz on Boom, a crazy shot in the dark. Now, briefly, the latest from our friends at Best Magazine. And in this week's issue, an article that caught my eye, What Would Maggie Do? That's the headline. It's all about Michael Maslinski, who's joined us this morning. Michael, your wife Maggie developed dementia, went into a care home, and you went into the care home with her. What was on your mind at that time?
1: Well, it became obvious that Maggie's needs were best looked after in a care home. To be quite frank with you, I just couldn't bear to send her in there on her own. I wanted to be with her. I felt she needed me to be with her. And it seemed the most natural thing for me to move in with her because I was in a position where we could do so. Lots of others are not. So it worked for us.
0: How long had you been together?
1: We were together about 30 years.
0: Now, you being in that care home with her, in summary, what did you notice?
1: Although the care was excellent, I found the decision-making sometimes quite deeply flawed because of real failure to understand risk and also to understand that I was making the decisions because I had power of attorney as well as being her husband. So I really had to be quite forceful in debating issues with a whole range of care professionals right up to and including hospital consultants.
0: What do you mean by understanding risk?
1: The question is, whose risk is it? The biggest thing is that they confuse the risk to the patient with the risk to the institution or the professional. And in other words, that back covering causes them sometimes to make flawed assessments of the risk to the patient.
0: In the article in Best Magazine, you summarise it as it's safest if somebody sits in a chair, it's risky if they're doing something.
1: Yes, well, obviously, from the patient's perspective, if they sit in a chair all day, they'll fade away in no time. From the perspective of the care home, they will never get blamed for leaving them in a chair. They'll get blamed if they take them for a walk and they fall over. But that is just one easy manifestation of an attitude which pervades across the system.
0: Now, Maggie died a couple of years ago. You have
1: Yes.
0: put your experiences to very good use. You've written a book about
1: Yes.
0: them. Do you think your experience has been of general value now?
1: Yes, it is. There's no doubt about it. The reception that the book has received, I'm absolutely astonished by the care sector, and in particular by care homes and care home groups and management who are using it for training. And I've been invited to speak, but I'm now also in discussion with the government and also with the Care Quality Commission.
0: Michael, your book is called What Would Maggie Do? Thank you very much for your time this morning.
1: All the very best. Thank you.
0: And we can read more about Michael's book in this week's edition of Best Magazine.

0: Barry Manilow trying to get the feeling again. I vowed every time we play a Barry record to check whether he's gigging tonight, to see if we can cash him out when he's having a day off. But tonight's not the night. No, he's doing his residency in Las Vegas tonight. Can't he just have a night off, for goodness sake? Right, coming round to 25 to 12, Beach Boys next.
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Boy Meets Girl, Waiting for a Star to Fall. And before that, from Boom Radio, it was The Beach Boys and Sloop John B. That's one of those records that makes me feel uncomfortable because of the memories. And you can't stop songs doing that to you, can you? Stop it, stop it. Now, we mentioned Cyprus and all that happened there in the mid-70s. And if you were there at the time, you'll remember it. And if you've been there since, you'll know exactly what happened, because the fallout is still very much evident. It's changed the map of the island, really. Rosemary writes in from Tetbury, and she says, it's strange walking through Nicosia, coming to the border in the middle of the town. I've been to both sides of the island, the deserted places. It's eerie there, says Rosemary. And David Hartfield from Plymouth says, in 1974, I sailed from Plymouth on RFA Regent to Cyprus. Spent my 18th birthday off Cyprus, ready to take off British citizens if necessary.

gotta do, honey, is kind of stand in one spot. Wiggle around just a little bit. And that's when you got some. Yeah. Now let's go one time.

0: It's Jerry Lee Lewis. Whole lot of shaking going on. Now, matters are rising this morning. On your first car, we were talking about the number plate GTR, and Martin Parks in Yoxall's been doing some digging. He says GTR1. That plate is now on an Audi. Sue in Luton says height. She says, be grateful for the height you are. I'm 4 feet 11. She says, it's great being short. It has its advantages. Actually, I was very small growing up. My mother took me to the doctor. And the doctor, very gruff doctors in those days, doctor said, he'll grow. And I did. And Karen in Swansea. Hello, Karen. Thank you for a lovely email. And Borodar to you.
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It's hot chocolate. What kind of boy are you looking for, girl? I'm looking for a little one. Is it about 5'3", 5'4" in height? A nice beaming smile. A pale blue V-neck pullover called David Hamilton. He's next here on Boom. Ready?

0: From the Sky News Centre at midday, Andy Burnham says a £2 cap on most single bus fares in England from next year will put money in people's pockets. Standing alongside a painted double-decker with the policy splashed across it, he was asked if he needed to borrow more or raise taxes to pay for recent promises.
1: This week, the three policies I've announced are all fully funded, and that's the way I will go. And people will say, well, how? I've reprioritised. The public's priority is reducing cost of living pressures, and that's what I'm doing.
0: Yesterday, he announced a VAT cut on household electricity bills in Britain from October. Meanwhile, Defence Secretary Wes Streeting says he'll be unapologetic in backing Britain. He's spoken in Hampshire while his new boss, Andy Burnham, said it was unacceptable for Mr. Streeting to joke about the early prisoner release scheme, for which he's apologised. The NHS Trust that treated Nottingham killer Valdo Calicane is being investigated for corporate manslaughter. Police have been in touch with the victim's families. A new report says the Metropolitan Police has improved its response to misconduct and removed more than 1,000 people considered unsuitable for policing. But the study found the force requires improvement for vetting. Lee Freeman's chief inspector.
2: This has been a main part of the Commissioner's leadership commitment since taking over the Metropolitan Police. There are a number of areas where work still has to land and the improvements still need to be made, but this is a positive trajectory that we have seen since our last inspection.
0: Southampton head coach Tonda Ekka has been charged by the FA for his role in so-called Spygate. The club were kicked out of the Championship playoffs in May after admitting spying on multiple clubs last season. The head coach has until Tuesday to provide a response to the misconduct charges. And Beatles fans on a tour bus in Liverpool were treated to a wave by Sir Paul McCartney himself. He pulled up next to them in his car. That's the latest. I'm Faye Rowlands.
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5: Warm and dry for most, especially across central and southern parts where it'd be quite hot. Cooler and cloudier across parts of Scotland. Highs today of 26 degrees Celsius.

0: Steely Dan reeling in the years. 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Good afternoon. Thank you to David Lloyd. I think I'm a bit taller than that, although when you get older, you do shrink a bit. The only good thing is that you're very popular at parties. You just stand around and make the drinks look bigger.
1: There she was, just a woman.

0: Squeeze, another nail in my heart. And before that, it was Manfred Mann, Doo-Wah Diddy Diddy. Well, it's another very pleasant day here in Sussex, I have to say. It's dry once again, no rain. We could do with a bit of rain, but overall, it's everything you could hope a summer day would be.
1: It's David Hamilton's

Well, that wasn't a big hit in the charts, but I thought it was a very jolly record. It was Looking Glass and Brandy, You're a Fine Girl. I see the M27, which flows through Sussex into Hampshire and Dorset, has been named Britain's worst motorway. It seems to have had constant roadworks, but it needed them because for ages it was full of the most dreadful potholes. Surely nothing could be worse than the M25, which is like a permanent parking lot. There's one long stretch where the surface noise is so awful, it feels as though there's something wrong with your tyres. And the only way to avoid the noise is to turn your radio up really loud. What do Boom listeners think? Do let me know. What do you think is the worst motorway in the UK?

0: That is Luke Combs and Rethink Some Things. It's the new single from his chart-topping album, The Way I Am. Maybe you'd like to tell us what you think is the best motorway in the UK. A lot of people think it's the M20, which flows through Kent. And, of course, a lot of it is through very pretty countryside. Another reason people may like it is that it's on their way to going somewhere abroad.
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5: Kirriemuir. 80 miles north of Dundee lies the small town of Kirriemuir, the gateway to the beautiful Angus Glens. The novelist and playwright J.M. Barrie was born there and is buried there, and a statue of his famous Peter Pan stands in the town square. Close by is another statue of Bon Scott, late of AC/DC, who grew up in the town until emigrating to Australia. 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

Paul Simon singing about a girl with diamonds on the soles of her shoes, and following the love affair, A Day Without Love, Perish the Thought. Now, we are at the letter D on the A to Z of the Best of British, and today, a man who survived an attack of polio when he was 7, started out in the pub rock band Kilburn and the High Roads, went on to become a distinctive and innovative rock star. With plenty of reasons to be cheerful, see you during.

You're welcome, we can spare it. 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

0: Some in a study chair, running up a buddy, part three. 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Jogger face and bono, Addy Gelatano, Bon Accolino. 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

0: Little Peggy March and I Will Follow Him. 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

Bob Marley and the Wailers, Could You Be Love, following Peter Gabriel, who was up on Salisbury Hill. 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I second that emotion.

0: Smokey Robinson and the Miracles, and I second that emotion. Mike Masters in Banbury says, I heard the lady yesterday saying about books that help your memory. I read a book about anti-gravity. I just couldn't put it down. Is that a boom boom? I think it is. Boom boom.
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3: Good afternoon, it's my choir. Neil Diamond tribute tour Hello Again brings 60 years of his legendary music to Hastings White Rock Theatre on July the 31st. Jaunty Stevens and Ian Ashbattel bring their sketch-packed Morecambe and Wise homage Eric and Little Ern to Spalding's South Holland Centre on October the 14th. 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

0: such as I am.
1: Elvis. Now and then there's a fool such as I. News and weather coming up, and then today's number one at one, and a double A-sider. But now, Amy Stewart. Amy, I hear you knocking.

0: From the Sky News Centre at 1, the Prime Minister has announced a review of an early release scheme for prisoners after concerns the killers of a police officer could be eligible. Two of those convicted over the death of PC Andrew Harper in Berkshire could be freed once they're halfway through their sentences. His mother's called it an insult. Andy Burnham insists the main perpetrator won't get out early.
1: Others involved have potentially been identified, but I've spoken to the new Justice Secretary. We will review the policy together and make further statements in due course.
0: A £2 cap on most bus fares will be introduced across England from next year. We're told most of the funding will come from turning international climate grants into loans. Police have opened a corporate manslaughter investigation into the NHS trust that treated Nottingham attacker Valdo Calacarne. He's serving an indefinite hospital order for the killings of three people in 2023. Inflation eased to 2.6% last month thanks to a drop in the rate of food and fuel price rises. Rebounding energy prices are expected to push it up in the coming months. Southampton head coach Tanda Ekka has been charged by the FA with misconduct after the Spygate scandal. The club were expelled from the Championship playoffs in May after admitting spying on three clubs during last season. Speaking last week, the head coach said it was difficult to confess what had happened to his players.
2: I can't lie, obviously, when the news broke towards the back end of last season, it's tough, it's not easy in that very moment. It's not easy to look into the eyes of the players. They're just so disappointed and so many emotions coming out.
0: The head coach has until Tuesday to provide a response to the misconduct charges. A new photo of Prince George has been released to mark his 13th birthday. The image, taken at Kensington Palace after last month's Trooping the Colour, was shared to the Prince and Princess of Wales' social media. He'll start at Eton College in September. That's the latest. I'm Faye Rowlands.
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5: Warm and dry for most, especially across central and southern parts where it'll be quite hot. Cooler and cloudier across parts of Scotland. Highs today of 26 degrees Celsius.
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What a lovely song. Cliff Richard and The Next Time. It was a double A-sider with Bachelor Boy on t'other side, and it was number one in 1962. Now, Don Henley is 79 today, born in Gilmer, Texas. Songwriter, drummer and singer with the Eagles, one of the world's biggest selling bands. He's also had a great deal of solo success. On his birthday, let's hear Don with the title track from his album, The End of the Innocents.

Carole King, It's Too Late, following the birthday boy Don Henley and the end of the Innocents. Now, one of the famous falsettos, he brought us Runaway, Hats Off to Larry, Little Town Flirt, and he brought us this, Del Shannon.

0: Can't get much higher than that. Del Shannon and Two Kinds of Teardrops. 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
0: Barry Granger in Yate near Bristol says, Denise and I celebrated our Sapphire wedding anniversary in Cardiff Bay last weekend. We met at Raquel's nightclub in Bristol in 1973. This song was on and will always be our song. In fact, it's engraved on our wedding rings. 45 years later, we are still together, proud parents, grandparents, and we remain very much in love. In Denise, I found my companion in life, and I count my blessings every day.

0: Heatwave, always and forever for Barry and Denise, recently celebrated their Sapphire wedding anniversary in Yate. That's their song. And always and forever is actually engraved on their wedding rings.
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2: 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It's a cake that's now a cookie. Got it? 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Here's a song to help explain.
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3: And the Isle of Man. The island is a self-governing British Crown dependency nestled in the heart of the Irish Sea. It boasts a compelling 10,000-year history with its craggy coastline dotted with medieval forts, towers, castle, and vibrant culture. The Isle of Man TT is a hair-raising motorcycle race which has been held here for well over a century. Boom Radio across the UK and the Isle of Man.

by Carpenters, Beechwood 45789. And before that, Hurricane Smith blew in with Oh Babe, What Would You Say? Time for today's story behind the song. While in Paris, the Beatles stayed at the George V Hotel and had an upright piano moved into one of their suites so that they could continue songwriting. It was here that Paul McCartney wrote Can't Buy Me Love. The song was recorded in January 1964 at EMI's Pathé Marconi Studios in Paris, where the Beatles were performing 18 days of concerts at the Olympia Theatre. It gave the Fab Four their fourth number one.

The Beatles and their fourth number one. Lots of stars later recorded Can't Buy Me Love. Ella Fitzgerald did a great version of it. It was also done by The Supremes and Brenda Lee. And Peter Sellers did a very funny version of it. Money Can't Buy Me Love.

Jane McDonald, that is the single from her album Living the Dream. She's certainly done that, and it's called Don't Mind If I Do. Who is used to say that on the radio? Don't mind if

0: I do. It was Colonel Chinstrap in Itmar. Probably before your time.
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Now, we're getting rather excited about our pop-up station for the day, a week tomorrow, to celebrate the 60th anniversary of England's World Cup win at Wembley. 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Graham Dean, Roger Day and I will be on there, and Gary Richardson will be talking to some of his well-known friends about how they spent that remarkable day. 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

came along and everything started to hum. Still, it's a real good bet, the best is yet to come.

0: Donkey Brooks and Chris Rea's song, Fool If You Think It's Over. Tony Bennett has the answer. The best is yet to come. You better believe it. Coming up next, a record we have faith in.
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4: This is the Mirror particularly. Experts reveal the most effective gym exercises for lowering blood pressure. They're talking about things like the plank and also wall squats. Now, the plank is when you get yourself pretty much into the press-up position and your elbows are beneath your shoulders with a straight back and you hold it for 2 minutes. And the wall squat is when you'd have your back against the wall. So your feet are about 2 feet from the wall. Your thighs have got to be parallel to the ground. And again, you hold that for 2 minutes. These are called isometric exercises. And they place a very different stress on the body to things like aerobic exercise, things like running and walking briskly. And so what happens is that this increases the tension in the muscles when they're held for 2 minutes, but it's important that you breathe for those 2 minutes as well. And then when you relax, there's a sudden rush of blood when you relax, and this increases the blood flow. That effect can actually help to lower blood pressure.
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Adam Faith, that was the shortest record ever to get to number one. 1 minute and 34 seconds, but who's counting? Adam Faith and What Do You Want? Roger Day will certainly be looking forward to Boom 66. Not only was it the year that England won the World Cup, but also it was the year that Roger started broadcasting, amazingly, 60 years ago and still going strong. 60 years ago, and he's still only 45. Well, in his mind anyway. Roger's next. I'll see you tomorrow.

0: From the Sky News Centre at 2, the Prime Minister says he'll review the government's policy of allowing prisoners to be released early. Andy Burnham insists the main perpetrator in the killing of PC Andrew Harper won't be let out ahead of time after concerns three men could be eligible. Most single bus fares in England will be capped at £2 from January through to the end of 2027. London has its own limit of £1.75, and we're told most of the £450 million funding will come from reallocating international climate grants into loans. Andy Burnham's making the cost of living his new government's priority. Alfie Sterling is from the Joseph Rowntree Foundation.
1: We now have record numbers of families going about essential items. That's 7.4 million households in this country who either are skipping meals, not eating enough, not wearing the right clothes, not able to put the heating on. And that's the highest it's been since the middle of 2022.
0: The ex-CEO of Southern Water faces a charge of conspiracy to defraud alongside three other former employees. Matthew Wright and his co-defendants are accused of manipulating test results to avoid facing penalties. Chemicals posing a serious risk to health to humans have been found at three illegal waste dumps in England. The Environment Agency says it's considering the findings of a Sky News investigation, which uncovered one site in Gloucestershire was emitting almost four times as many toxins as an average car exhaust. Jane Bottomley works nearby.
2: Sometimes we do have to close the windows, especially in the summer. We did smell it from the school, and obviously that impacts children when they're learning, and we've had to keep them from going outside playtime.
0: We're told £45 million is going into boosting waste crime enforcement. There's going to be a corporate manslaughter investigation into the NHS trust that treated Nottingham killer Valdo Calicane. The families of his victims said the NHS trust had failed catastrophically at every level and have welcomed the investigation. And Phil Foden has signed a new four-year contract in Manchester City. The 26-year-old has made 369 appearances for the club. That's the latest. I'm Stevie Shillinglaw.
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4: Warm and dry for most, especially across central and southern parts where it'll be quite hot. Cooler and cloudier across parts of Scotland. Highs today of 26 degrees Celsius.

Good afternoon. Hi, hello, how are you? This is the Thinner Record Spinner, Roger Twiggy, for Boom Radio for this Wednesday afternoon. Thank you very much to David Hamilton, who says that I'm 45. No, more 23, actually. I think David and I have something very similar in common. People probably say, why don't you retire? Or is that wishful thinking? Well, why would you retire from something you enjoy doing, which we both do? We're growing old disgracefully and will continue to do so. There's a Small Faces and Sha La La La Lee.

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Always a pleasure to be with you. That's the Power, Heart and Soul, before that Albert Hammond and the Free Electric Band. It's a bit warm in the studio this afternoon. I have to tell you that I'm doing it in swimming trunks. Good job it isn't television as well, isn't it? Which is a bit of a farce, because of course I can't swim.

Boom Radio with the Everly Brothers and How Can I Meet Her? Try our dating site would be a good idea. I was listening to Graham Dean yesterday and I heard the sad news that Tony Thorpe of the Rubettes died. So I'm going to be playing one of the records in just a moment. He started playing the guitar and drums at 11, became professional 5 years later following a gig with Wee Willie Harris. And he's one of the originals with the Rubettes, along with Alan Williams, John Richardson, Pete Arneson, Mick Clark and Bill Hurd. They were all great musicians. This is Tonight.

0: Oh, you can't beat a bit of Rubet Shuadi. That's the Rubets. And tonight, in memory of Tony Thorpe.
1: I attended a press conference. I went up to him afterwards and I said, Mr. Clough, would you do an interview?
2: Gary Richardson.
1: Young man, he said, thanks for asking, but no thanks. There are too many football reporters here today and you're one of them. And then he looked and he said, I've never done one with you, have I? He said, come into my office. I want a cup of tea. Do you want one? And he was relaxing me. Where are you from? Who do you support? Because he knew I was nervous. There he was, this feisty manager, knowing a young reporter that was new to the business, and he relaxed me.
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5: Boom Radio, High Street History. Debenhams began in London in the 18th century thanks to William Clark, later joined by William Debenham. The store then expanded to Cheltenham and Harrogate. In the early 20th century, Debenhams, Oxford Street, had a restaurant just for men where they could escape shopping duties. By 1948, it was the biggest department store chain in the country, even acquiring Harvey Nichols in 1920. Debenhams closed in 2021 after 243 years. High Street History.

John Miles at Boom Radio and High Fly, Fall Out the Drifters and At the Club. Nice to hear from you, Graham John Bishop from Trumpington in Cambridge. And he heard me mention snail racing, and it reminded you of your involvement in the sport many, many years ago. It's something you certainly need a lot of patience for, I'll bet. I once entered my snail in a race after having removed its shell in the hope that this would make him move quicker. But if anything, it made him more sluggish.

Aretha Franklin at Boom Radio, and You Send Me. And hearing from Graham Bishop from Trumpington reminded me there used to be a Baroness Trumpington, did there not? It was Jean Barker, who was a code breaker in the Second World War, and she died in 2018.

0: Wonderful song. Kenny Rogers, Coward of the County.
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The Supremes, great Motown at Boom, and Stop in the Name of Love. I had a dream last night, you know, although it's more of a nightmare. I joined the BBC. Right, this is new music from Teddy Swims.

0: New music on Boom, Break Up in Reverse by Teddy Swims. I wonder if he does.
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Chris Rea at Boom Radio, and I Can Hear Your Heartbeat. Yes, it's still working well. Jerry and the Pacemakers before that, and It's Gonna Be All Right. After the 3 o'clock news, allow me to indulge myself in Six from the 60s.

0: From the Sky News Centre at 3, the Prime Minister has announced a review of an early release scheme for prisoners after concerns the killers of a police officer could be eligible. Two of those convicted over the death of PC Andrew Harper in Berkshire could be freed once they're halfway through their sentences. His mother's called it an insult, but Andy Burnham insists the main perpetrator won't get out early.
1: Others involved have potentially been identified, but I've spoken to the new Justice Secretary. We will review the policy together and make further statements in due course.
0: Bus fare prices are to be capped at £2 across England from the start of next year. The government says the action will be funded through an extra £450 million, which will come from the budget for the Department for Energy and Net Zero. The former boss of Southern Water has been charged with conspiracy to defraud authorities over allegations the firm manipulated water quality tests. Matthew Wright and three other ex-employees are accused of plotting extensive fraud and dishonesty. The case has been brought by the Environment Agency, and our business correspondent Paul Kelso has more.
2: The Environment Agency has said in its argument to the court that it believed Southern Water might have avoided fines of up to £45 million by the manipulation of what is a system of self-monitoring that companies have to undertake.
0: Police have opened a corporate manslaughter investigation into the NHS trust that treated Nottingham attacker Valdo Calicane. He's serving an indefinite hospital order for the killings of three people in 2023. A modelling scout linked to paedophile financier Jeffrey Epstein has been found dead at his home in Paris. Daniel Saeed, whose name appeared thousands of times in the Epstein files, is reported to have suffered a cardiac arrest. Now to sport, and Southampton head coach Tonda Eckhart has been charged by the FA for his role in so-called Spygate. He's accused of misconduct after the club admitted spying on rival clubs' training sessions last season. That's the latest. I'm Stevie Shillinglaw.
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4: It's a dry evening for most with clear spells. Cloudy across northern Scotland and parts of Northern Ireland with some light rain or drizzle possible at times. Lows of 13 degrees Celsius. Roger.

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4: 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The oldest public library in the English-speaking world is in Manchester. It's been in continuous use since 1653. And the first time the atom was split happened in the city too, at Manchester University, thanks to Ernest Rutherford. Many Peaky Blinders scenes were filmed here, and Rolls met Royce at the Midland Hotel. 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

Liquid Gold at Boom Radio, Dance Yourself Dizzy, which we used to do when we were tots, and Ringo Starr before that, and Back Off Boogaloo. Do you know, I might have to go for a comfort break soon. It's so warm in the studio, like the footballers did in the World Cup. The sportsmen aren't what they used to be. They seem to be much tougher. At Wimbledon, for instance, in the changeover, they didn't sit down for 5 minutes. They just took a swig of water and got on with it. They certainly never went off to go to the you-know-where, but they usually do that when they're losing, don't they? Which seems a bit strange.

That was the first group to call themselves Blue at Boom Radio and Gonna Capture Your Heart. For that, one of the number ones from Georgie fame. And yeah, going back to the weather, well, we are British. Hello to Rod Borum from Marquee 8, who heard me talking about signal problems because of the hot weather. He said, oh, you never used to get that in the days of medium wave.

0: That is it. That's Emmylou Harris in a version of How High the Moon.
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And before that, the Beach Boys and California Girls. 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It was actually being quite critical of the group. I don't know why people share their hates of music on there. What did they do beforehand? Walk down the street saying, I don't like the Beach Boys. Right, July the 30th sees the 60th anniversary of England's World Cup win, and we're marking the occasion with a pop-up radio station. Just for the day it is. Boom 66 will celebrate all that was great about 1966. 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

0: 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Marty Wilde and his new version of Can't Stand Losing You.
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아침.

Liza Minnelli at Boom Radio, Losing My Mind. Yes, a lot of people would agree with that. And Michael Jackson before that, and Don't Stop Till You Get Enough. Soon, it'll be Mr. Horn on Boom Radio. Enjoy that programme. And I'll see you tomorrow from 2 through to 4, 6 and 6 is after the 3 o'clock news. I'd like to say if you enjoyed it, Roger Day. And if you didn't, it was Olive Oil.

0: From the Sky News Centre at 4, a police officer's widow says it's deplorable two of his killers could be released early from prison. PC Andrew Harper suffered fatal injuries when he responded to a break-in in Berkshire in 2019. The pair could be among thousands freed under a scheme to ease overcrowding in jails in England and Wales. Andy Burnham's promised to review the policy, and former prison governor Vanessa Frake Harris says that's not straightforward.
1: By now, many of these prisoners who are going to be released have had their release papers and been told dates that they're going to be released. So to reverse all of that is going to cause frustration within the prison population.
0: Most single bus fares in England will be capped at £2 from January through to the end of 2027. London has its own limit of £1.75, and we are told most of the £454 million funding will come from reallocating international climate grants to loans. Andy Burnham's making the cost of living his new government's priority, and Alfie Sterling from the Joseph Rowntree Foundation says their research shows why it's important.
2: We now have record numbers of families going without essential items. That's 7.4 million households in this country who either are skipping meals, not eating enough, not wearing the right clothes, not able to put the heating on. And that's the highest it's been since in the middle of 2022.
0: The ex-boss of Southern Water is facing fraud charges after being accused of manipulating wastewater testing. The Environment Agency claims the firm may have avoided £45 million of fines as a result. Donald Trump's vowed to target Iran's bridges and power stations every time there's an attack on a ship. The US president's warning comes after 11 consecutive nights of strikes on Iran. An EasyJet flight heading for Liverpool was forced to return to Tenerife after reports of a 10-person fight in mid-air. Air traffic control says it was turned back last night because of a danger to safety. And a new photo of Prince George has been released for his 13th birthday. He'll join Eton College in September, following in his father's footsteps. That's the latest. I'm Stevie Shillinglaw.
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4: A dry evening for most with clear spells. Cloudy across northern Scotland and parts of Northern Ireland with some light drizzle or rain at times. A few fog patches towards dawn, a low of 13 degrees Celsius. Little Nick.

funny thing about that, Martha Reeves once admitted that she hated that song when she first heard the mix, didn't rate it at all. And it's become an anthem, of course, and it made her and the Vandellas into stars. Martha and the Vandellas and some midweek Motown magic at Dancing in the Street. Good afternoon. Thanks to Roger Day, your thinner record spinner, who's gone off to have a snooze. And so Boom switches from Spain to London. Good afternoon. I'm Mr. Orne, and how is your Vada?

played Being Tender, doing the Beatles, and of course it was David Bowie. Now, it's often been said that some of the best songs ever written have been because of a heartbreaking romance, you know, a split that leaves you angry, upset, and maybe a little bitter. Well, that applies to this. Mark Knopfler was about to walk on stage at a Dire Straits show in America, and just a few minutes before he was due on stage, he took a long-distance phone call from his girlfriend, Holly Vincent, lead singer of Holly and the Italians. Now, they'd been together for about a year and a half, and by all accounts, it was a very intense relationship. But in this long-distance phone call, without a word of warning, Holly told Mark that the relationship was over and that she was officially dumping him. I mean, brutal timing. He went on stage anyway that night, and later when he came off stage, he rang her and tried to change her mind. That didn't work. Sometime later, he got to thinking about the relationship and ruminating on it, and he came to the conclusion that he believed that she used his name and his fame to boost her own career. And he wrote this.

still. Sing the streets a serenade, laying everybody low with a love song that he made. Find the streetlight, steps out of the shade, says something like, "You and me, babe, how about it?" Juliet says, "Hey, it's Romeo. 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

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And I dreamed your dream for you, and now your dream is real.

0: Astrid Gilberto and So Nice, and Dire Straits, Romeo and Juliet. And the lyrics in that, you know, I dreamed your dream for you and now your dream is real. How can you look at me as if I was just another one of your deals? And that line in it, oh, Romeo, yeah, you know, I used to have a scene with him. That was something that Holly said to a journalist after they had broken up. Yeah, I used to have a scene with him.
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6: Grantham. The town sits on the border of Lincolnshire and Nottinghamshire, at home to Belton House and Beaver Castle. St. Wolfram's Church towers over the town. Grantham was the birthplace of Margaret Thatcher and Isaac Newton, and known for gingerbread biscuits, first made here in 1740. Boom Radio, across the UK, including Grantham.

I love Alice. He's a really good guy. Alice Cooper, No More Mr. Nice Guy, and these swinging blue jeans. Swinging blue jeans, you're no good. There's a lyric in that Alice Cooper, No More Mr. Nice Guy, and the lyric is, Ma's been kicked out of the social circle and Dad has to hide. Now, Alice's dad was a preacher, you know, one of those Hellfire and Brimstone's ones, and his mum was very much part of the church social life. And when Alice started getting successful, you know, with all his shock rock stuff, the guillotine, the snakes, the fake blood, his mum, and this is true, his mum was disowned, I mean, basically ostracized from her own church social circle, all because of Alice's stage show. So he wrote No More Mr. Nice Guy because his mum was upset, and obviously his mother didn't like it.

Isn't that good? The Vintage Explosion. It's new, and I can't get enough of your love. We're Boom with Stevie Nicks.

0: One of the great underrated album tracks of her solo career, Stevie Nicks and I Can't Wait.
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trio and a quartet, the Police and the Four Tops. Now, yesterday, I think it was yesterday or it may have been Monday, I mentioned about the arguments that Mrs. H, Jenny and I have every time we're going on holiday when we're about to go to the airport. Now, I plan that like a military operation so that we get there at least 2 hours ahead of time, and I take into account all contingencies, right? And I've worked it all out, and then we have a negotiation about what time we're going to leave. And in these negotiations, I have to secretly take into account the fact that Jenny is always, without fail, at least 20 minutes late. This is absolutely true. Now, this has been happening every time we go away for like 26 years, right? I've even been known to put the big clock in the kitchen forward by 10 minutes. But she cottoned onto that. Anyway, so we also then have the argument, the secondary argument, about how much she's taking, right? I mean, who needs six pairs of shoes for a long weekend? And by the way, thank you, because I did mention this and I got a lot of response. I had quite a few emails from men who said, "Nikki, we're just like you." And from women who said, "You're just like our husbands."

0: 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But it's not broadcastable.
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3: Good afternoon, it's my choir. Neil Diamond Tribute Tour Hello Again brings 60 years of his legendary music to Hastings White Rock Theatre on July the 31st. Chaunty Stevens and Ian Ashbattle bring their sketch-packed Morecambe and Wise homage Eric and Little Ern to Spalding's South Holland Centre on October the 14th. Join the Overtures at Liverpool's Grand Central Hall Dome on August the 31st for a hit-filled tribute to the landmark music of 1966.
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6: 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Most of the songs we play were written many decades ago, when the world was a very different place, and the lyrics may reflect the values and language of the time. But we're still going to play most of them.

0: From the Sky News Centre at 5, the Prime Minister says he will review a scheme to ease overcrowding in prisons in England and Wales after it emerged the killers of PC Andrew Harper could be eligible for early release. His widow has called the possibility deplorable. PC Harper suffered fatal injuries while on duty in Berkshire in 2019. Andrew Neilson's from a prison reform charity and thinks there's one solution.
1: Look at sentence inflation, which is why over the years the prison population has grown out of control. These changes buy the government some time, but it doesn't ultimately deal with the sentence inflation, which is growing the prison population beyond what is sustainable.
0: A £2 cap on bus fare will be reintroduced across England from next year. Most of the funding is said to be coming from reprioritising government spending. The former boss of Southern Water has been charged with a conspiracy to defraud authorities over allegations the firm manipulated water quality tests. Matthew Wright and three other ex-employees are accused of plotting extensive fraud and dishonesty. The case has been brought by the Environment Agency. Our business correspondent Paul Kelso has more.
2: The Environment Agency has said in its argument to the court that it believed Southern Water might have avoided fines of up to £45 million by the manipulation of what is a system of self-monitoring that companies have to undertake.
0: Police have opened a corporate manslaughter investigation into the NHS Trust that treated Nottingham attacker Valdo Calicane. The mother of one of his victims has called the news the beginning of the reckoning. Donald Trump has warned Iran that the US will destroy one bridge or power plant for every ship attacked in the Strait of Hormuz. The American president's made the announcement on social media, saying it applies with immediate effect. There have been 11 nights of American airstrikes on Iran, which have increasingly targeted civilian infrastructure. And Manchester City midfielder Phil Foden has signed a new four-year deal to keep him at the club until 2030. When his new contract expires, Foden will have been at City for 20 years. That's the latest. I'm Stevie Shillinglaw.
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4: A dry evening for most with clear spells, cloudy across northern Scotland and parts of Northern Ireland with some light drizzle or rain at times, a few fog patches towards dawn, a low of 13 degrees Celsius.
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7: Don't fight it. He's smaller than all of us.

Stones being cheerful about a breakup. Good afternoon. It's Wednesday. Yes, it is Wednesday. I wasn't quite sure. Don't know what day it is. You're with Boom and Wings.

Coming up to 5:15 with Tom Petty of Face in the Crowd. That's from the album Full Moon Fever, which Tom Petty wrote and recorded as a kind of loose, low-pressure solo project with his new writing partner, Jeff Lynne. Now, when they handed the finished tape to MCA Records, that was at the time headed by Irvin Azoff, who was also manager of Eagles, he flatly rejected it, telling Tom Petty and Jeff Lynne point blank, "We don't hear any hits." And that is despite the tape containing I Won't Back Down, Free Falling and Running Down a Dream. Three songs that would go on to become some of the biggest of Tom Petty's entire career. Now, here is where it gets good. George Harrison heard the tape and thought the songs were brilliant. And George Harrison happened to be at a dinner party with the head of Warner Brothers. George picked up a guitar and started playing Free Falling on his guitar. And the people around the table and the head of Warner Brothers said, "That's a great song. Whose is it?" And George says, "Well, that's my mate, you know, Tom Petty." And that has been rejected by MCA. They couldn't believe it. Now, MCA, which was now under new management, they heard the tape, the exact same tape that Irving Azoff had heard. They heard it a second time and they loved it. Full Moon Fever went on to sell 5 million copies in the US alone, producing 4 hit singles, including the one you've just heard, A Face in the Crowd.

0: day.
1: Brooke Benton before that from Crowded House, and a house is not a home, get it? And Crowded House, Four Seasons in One Day. It's a bit of Bruce next.
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4: Boom Radio, High Street History. Chelsea Girl was launched in 1965 by Bernard Lewis, a former greengrocer. He sold blouses and skirts in the 40s. His chain of clothes shops with different names grew. The one on King's Road was called Girl, and because of where it was known as Chelsea Girl. With affordable trend-led fashion, it grew into River Island, which was to be Oyster Island, but Bernard didn't like shellfish. High Street History.

set me free. 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Unchain my heart, Ray Charles and Springsteen. Now, I've mentioned this before, but I'd like to mention it again, if I may. Country music was a genre of music completely ignored by mainstream national radio here in the UK until Bob Harris started to champion it on his Radio 2 show. Country music here in the UK is now incredibly popular, and the person, the one person who is responsible for kicking that off is my friend Bob Harris. And he was the first person to play this artist, Casey Musgraves.

That's new and really good from Casey Musgraves, called Dry Spell. Now, let me play you today's Perfect 10. We go to Derby, where Alan Sadler is a boomer who's chosen today's Perfect 10. It's an interesting track, this, because it's rarely played. It's by Fotheringay, and the track is called Nothing More. Alan, hello to you, and thank you so much for picking this. You say a gorgeous, moving song featuring the exquisite voice of the great Sandy Denny.

0: Alan Sadler from Derby chose that. Today's Perfect 10, Fotheringay and Nothing More.
1: 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This is a must do. We're here in Kanha Tiger Reserve, home to the Royal Bengal Tiger. We're now in deep jungle. Listen to that bird song. We've just seen some elephants and, oh my goodness, is that a tiger?
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Good old Ian Anderson, Jethro Tull, The Witch's Promise, and Marvin Gaye. I ain't got time to think about the weather or how long it's going to last. I'm just too busy thinking about my baby. Now, here's a word. I love that expression because it's never just a word. Here's three words about Graham Dean. Short and sweet. Actually, he's a lovely fella, and he's nice to wake up to. So Mrs. Dean tells us.

0: wear my ring around your neck. And it's some 1980s sophistication, horn section and all, with Swing Out Sister in just a tick.
1: 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Later this week, expect a refreshing iced coffee, made for picnics with picky bits and nowhere to be until six. Because whatever the weather, with a Costa iced coffee made with heart in hand, the summer moments we love last. Costa iced coffee, made for summer.
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Surrender. Swing Out Sister. Sweet Jane. Jane Markham is standing by. She'll be here after the 6 o'clock news. I'm Mr. Orne. Thanks for listening. Have a lovely evening and keep booming.

0: From the Sky News Centre at 6, a police officer's widow says it's deplorable two of his killers could be released early from prison. PC Andrew Harper suffered fatal injuries when he was responding to a break-in in Berkshire in 2019. The pair could be among thousands freed under a scheme to ease overcrowding in jails in England and Wales. Andy Burnham's promised to review the policy. Former prison governor Vanessa Frake-Harris says that's not straightforward.
1: Look at sentence inflation, which is why over the years the prison population has grown out of control. These changes buy the government some time, but it doesn't ultimately deal with the sentence inflation, which is growing the prison population beyond what is sustainable.
0: The Prime Minister says a £2 cap on bus fares across England will save people money every day. Details about funding are still being ironed out ahead of the policy's introduction in the new year. The former boss of Southern Water has been charged with conspiracy to defraud authorities over allegations the firm manipulated water quality tests. Matthew Wright and three other ex-employees are accused of plotting extensive fraud and dishonesty. Donald Trump says the US will destroy a bridge or power plant for each Iranian attack on ships in the Strait of Hormuz. The warning came after an 11th night of American strikes on Iran. Last month's interim ceasefire agreement has unraveled. And here's new Foreign Secretary Ed Miliband.
2: As a government, I assure you we will work intensively with others to seek to de-escalate this conflict and find a diplomatic way forward which is in all of our interests. That must include reopening the Strait of Hormuz and upholding the fundamental principle of freedom of navigation.
0: A mass mid-air brawl forced an EasyJet flight to return to Tenerife. The plane, bound for Liverpool last night, was turned back on safety grounds after violence involving around 10 people. And Rangers manager Derek McInnes has been given a four-match ban after criticising match officials last season when he was in charge of Hearts. He called the decision to award Celtic a penalty against Motherwell disgusting. That's the latest. I'm Stevie Shillinglaw.
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6: Clear spells and a dry evening for most. It'll be cloudy across northern Scotland and parts of Northern Ireland, though, with some light rain or drizzle at times. A low of 13 degrees Celsius.

misunderstood. Dear animals, don't let me be misunderstood. And Billy Fury, last night was made for love. Hello, good evening. I'm Jane Markham. Thanks to Mr. Orne for the last 2 hours. I'll be here until 8 o'clock. Hope you can stick around.

Oh, she's a man-eater from Daryl Hall and John Oates and Rachel Sweet before that, and B-A-B-Y. Now, when is the best time to defrost a freezer? Not perhaps in the middle of a heat wave, or is it? Ours had got so bad that the door wasn't shutting properly, so yesterday we bit the bullet and decanted as much stuff as we could into our picnic cool bag, surrounded it in ice. Other stuff was put in bags of ice, stashed in the fridge. And do you know, I have never seen a freezer defrost more quickly. No hairdryer, no bowls of hot water necessary. We have tried it at the other end of the year and waited until there's a frost outside to keep the frozen stuff all frozen there. But then, of course, it takes an age to get rid of the ice in the freezer. So, all in all, I think the heatwave option was quicker. And we now have a happy, quietly running freezer and a door that shuts.

0: Dionne Warwick, what a voice. Don't Make Me Over, and Nat King Cole before that, Walking My Baby Back Home.
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4: Bridgend. The town sits on the River Ogmore. First charted in 1447, it now has several bridges and three remaining castles. Island Farm was a German prisoner of war camp here, from which they all escaped through a tunnel, but were very quickly recaptured. Boom Radio across the UK, including Bridgend.

0: Paul Young, Love of the Common People. I love Nicky Thomas's reggae version of that from a few years before as well. Before that, Joe Jackson, Is She Really Going Out With Him? This is Boom Radio. It's just gone 6:30.
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2: Hello, I'm Stevie Shillinglaw with the latest business stories from Sky News. In the city, the FTSE's closed up 131 points at 10,716. The ex-boss of Southern Water is facing fraud charges after being accused of manipulating wastewater testing. The Environment Agency confirms the firm may have avoided £45 million of fines as a result. Three other former employees are also facing prosecution. The prices we pay in shops and for services aren't rising as fast as they were, but economists are warning us not to get used to it. Inflation slowed to 2.6% in June, down from 2.8% in May. Energy bill rises are expected to push it back up. Scottish Power is planning to double generating capacity at the UK's biggest onshore wind farm. The firm wants to replace the current turbines in East Renfrewshire with a smaller number of much taller ones. The group's half-year earnings increased to £1.7 billion. And the European Union is reviewing airline ownership rules to stop foreign investors taking control of carriers. Shares in EasyJet, which is the subject of US takeover bids, have slumped.
3: Clear spells and a dry evening for most. It'll be cloudy across northern Scotland and parts of Northern Ireland, though, with some light rain or drizzle at times, a low of 13 degrees Celsius.

Mary Wells and my guy here on Boom. Now, after selling out two nights at the Royal Albert Hall, Jack Savaretti is joined by Katie Tunstall on his new single. It's from his album, We Will Always Be the Way We Were, and the single is called Tempting Fates.

0: Jack Savaretti and Katie Tunstall, Tempting Fate. And Katie Tunstall is headlining the opening ceremony of the Commonwealth Games in Glasgow later this week.
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8: Summer 2026.

Sir Cliff and Lucky Lips before that. Duran Duran's Girls on Film. Here is Barry Manilow to take us to the news.

0: From the Sky News Centre at 7. The Prime Minister says he'll review plans to release thousands of prisoners across England and Wales early. It's due to be introduced in September to ease overcrowding in jails. But two men convicted of killing PC Andrew Harper could be among those who'll serve just half of their sentences. His widow says that's deplorable. Here's former Justice Secretary David Gawk.
1: Until April 2020, those who were convicted of offences like manslaughter and so on were released at the halfway stage in any event. The government at that time didn't create the additional prison places and essentially stored up problems.
0: Bus fares across England will be capped at £2 again from January under the Prime Minister's latest cost of living measure. The lower cap will apply throughout 2027, replacing the £3 limit. A former chief executive of Southern Water has been charged over an alleged plan to manipulate wastewater quality tests. Matthew Wright and three other former employees are accused of conspiring to defraud the Environment Agency and regulator. Inflation eased to 2.6% in June due to lower fuel prices and a drop in the pace of rising food costs. Economists think it'll rise again in July, though, when next month's data reflects the energy price cap increase. Rangers manager Derek McInnes has been given a four-match ban for criticising officials last season when he was in charge of Hearts. Celtic were given a late penalty against Motherwell, which they scored, to set up a winner-takes-all title showdown against Hearts, which they won. McInnes has been punished for these comments on Sky Sports.
2: When you heard Celtic get a 96-minute penalty and it was going to VAR, and they were checking it, you just assume what's happened is they get the penalty. And having seen it again, I think it's disgusting. It is. I don't think it's a penalty kick, but we're up against it.
0: Jeff Bezos could be the latest billionaire to invest in English football. The Amazon founders had talks about being part of a consortium for a minority stake in Liverpool. That's the latest. I'm Stevie Shillinglong.
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4: Clear spells and a dry evening for most. It'll be cloudy across northern Scotland and parts of Northern Ireland, though, with some light rain or drizzle at times. A low of 13 degrees Celsius.

Oh, Miss Grace from The Times here on Boom. Hello, I'm Jane Markham with you for another hour here on Boom. And here are the Beatles.

Culture Club, Do You Really Want to Hurt Me? And the Beatles, Getting Better. This evening's great singer-songwriter has had a 60-plus year career, and she's got a new album due out next month. She recorded what has been recognised as one of the best of the Bond themes and was the first artist to win a Grammy, an Oscar and a Golden Globe for a song composed, written and performed by a solo artist. That was for the film Working Girl, for which she wrote the whole score. In 2003, she wrote and recorded songs for Disney's Winnie the Pooh films, Piglet's Big Move, and later Pooh's Heffalump movie. She started writing her own children's books in 1989 with the publication of a book called Amy the Dancing Bear. And in 2015, she wrote a memoir, Touched by the Sun, My Friendship with Jackie. The Jackie in question being Jackie Kennedy. Who is she? Tell you after this.

Louis Armstrong, hello, Dolly. And so, to this evening's great singer-songwriter, who is... Carly Simon.

0: Attitude Dancing by this evening's great singer-songwriter Carly Simon from her album Playing Possum. That was in 1975. More than 50 years later, she's got a new album due out next month. That is going to be called Comes in Waves.
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7: 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One of the few places occupied during the war, the anniversary of Liberation Day is a national holiday on the 9th of May. 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

question from Elton John. Are you ready for love? And Len Barry before that, Like a Baby, here on Boom. Meanwhile, Laura Marlin is crossing her fingers.

Laura Marling on Boom. And so to our friends at Prima's Five Ways. This week, it's five ways to have fabulous hair this summer. Tip one, try a boxy bob. As our jawlines soften with age, a short sculpted bob is a power move for midlife women. Ooh, I'd love one, but you've got to have the hair for it, haven't you? She said as an aside. Tip two, if you're off on holiday, remember that salt, sun and chlorine can damage your hair, but regular haircuts and treatments can help keep it in good condition. Tip three, ditch the scrunches and the claw clips for pickup sticks. French hairpins look sleeker than a scrunchie. They're more comfortable than a claw clip and they hold your hair up without it feeling or looking stiff and tight. They're also a great way to keep you cool in the heat. Tip four, consider some colour. Highlights, lowlights and root shadows are a thing at the moment. And side partings are making a comeback. Then all you need to do is use a blow-dry brush to add some body to the roots and tuck one side behind your ear for that off-duty look. And there are more tips for great summer hair in the August issue of Prima magazine with Esme Young from Sewing Bee on the cover.

0: Nicolette Larson, A Lot of Love. And the Bar Keys before that with Soulfinger.
1: Powerball money's now £300 million.
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Look who it is, it's Helen Shapiro and Lola from the Kinks before that. Now, if you're listening tonight on DAB+, you may notice, in fact, you may have noticed that for the last few weeks, your reception of Boom may not be quite as good as usual. And that's likely because of the warm weather we've been having. Now, if you're at home, first thing to do is to make sure your aerial is pulled fully out. And if that doesn't work, well, you could try moving the radio to a different room in the house or a different part of the room. You don't want to put it into a room that you never go to, or you won't hear us at all. But if you do that, you may find a stronger signal, and eventually it will cool down and all these problems will melt away.

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5: Good evening, I'm Mike Wire. Justin Hayward, the voice of the Moody Blues, brings his Story in Your Eyes autumn tour to Birmingham Town Hall on October the 5th. Alison Moyer is coming to Truro. Experience the legendary songs of Yazoo at Hall for Cornwall on November the 16th. The Simon and Garfunkel story comes to Cardiff's New Theatre on July the 28th, featuring favourites like Mrs. Robinson and Bridge Over Troubled Water.
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The plaintive tones of Gene Pitney, which he had to a T. That was Something's Gotten Hold of My Heart. And that's about it from me for this evening. I'm Jane Markham, back tomorrow at 6. Hope you can join me then. And the Easy Hour follows the news at 8 o'clock. This is Ian Matthews to take us there.

0: From the Sky News Centre at 8, the widow of murdered police officer Andrew Harper says it's deplorable two of his killers could be released early. Lizzie Harper says a promise of tougher punishments for those who kill emergency workers has been forgotten. The Prime Minister's ordered a review of the scheme. Bus prices are to be capped at £2 across England from January. It's part of plans to help struggling households. The government says it'll be funded through an extra £454 million, which will come from the budget for the Department for Energy and Net Zero. Michael Solomon Williams is from the Campaign for Better Transport.
1: It's a good move in the first instance. I think that's important to say. If you like, it's a short-term measure, but short-term measures matter. People really want to see impact in their pockets, and this will do that. There are young people for whom the difference between £3 and £2 is huge. There are people in the poorest demographics for whom this impact is huge.
0: The former boss of Southern Water has been charged with conspiracy to defraud authorities over allegations the firm manipulated water quality tests. Matthew Wright and three other ex-employees are accused of plotting extensive fraud and dishonesty. The case has been brought by the Environment Agency. Our business correspondent Paul Kelso has more.
2: The Environment Agency has said in its argument to the court that it believed Southern Water might have avoided fines of up to £45 million by the manipulation of what is a system of self-monitoring that companies have to undertake.
0: Donald Trump's promised to bomb a bridge or power plant for every Iranian attack on ships in the Strait of Hormuz. The warning was issued after 11 consecutive nights of airstrikes on Iran. Police have opened a corporate manslaughter investigation into the NHS trust that treated Nottingham attacker Valdo Calicane. He's serving an indefinite hospital order for the killings of three people in 2023. And Rangers will appeal the four-match ban given to manager Derek McInnes. He's been punished after being accused of criticising match officials last season while in charge of Hearts. He called a penalty awarded to the eventual champion Celtic disgusting. That's the latest.
3: When my grandma was diagnosed with dementia, I didn't realise just how fast dehydration could become so serious. One hospital trip later, I knew I had to act. 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
4: Clear spells and a dry evening for most. It'll be cloudy across northern Scotland and parts of Northern Ireland, though, with some light rain or drizzle at times, a low of 13 degrees Celsius.

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0: From the Sky News Centre at 9, Andy Burnham's promised to review plans to ease prison overcrowding in England and Wales after fury over the potential early release of two men who killed a police officer. The widow of PC Andrew Harper says it's deplorable. He was fatally injured responding to a quad bike theft in Berkshire. Matthew Barber is Thames Valley's police commissioner.
1: People really felt the impact of a brave police officer going out to do his duty and then paying the ultimate price for it. I don't see anybody politicising this. Everybody across the political spectrum, I hope, wants to see his killers serve their sentence.
0: The Prime Minister says a £2 cap on bus fares across England will save people money every day. It'll be introduced in the new year, bringing down many ticket prices from the current £3 cap. It'll be funded by reprioritising money. These people in Eccles Hall in Staffordshire say £2 fares would be good if they could find a bus to get on.
2: I once saw one.
3: Yeah, we do see them occasionally.
4: One on a Friday.
5: No,
4: to
5: we
4: Newport.
5: Don't have any
4: do we have that Wednesday?
6: I think around here the biggest problem is there aren't enough of the buses in the first place.
0: The Welsh Government says there are no helicopters available to fight wildfires as it triggers crisis plans. Crews are dealing with the number of blazes across the country, including in the Blenarvan and East Harlech areas. Donald Trump's promise to bomb a bridge or a power plant for every Iranian attack on ships in the Strait of Hormuz. The warning was issued after 11 consecutive nights of airstrikes on Iran. Inflation has fallen to 2.6% in June, but rebounding energy prices are expected to push it up again in the coming months. A modelling scout linked to paedophile financier Jeffrey Epstein has been found dead at his home in Paris. Daniel Saeed, whose name appeared thousands of times in the Epstein files, suffered a cardiac arrest. And to sport, and Southampton head coach Tonda Eckhart's been charged with misconduct by the FA after the Spygate scandal. Last season, the club admitted spying on rival sides. That's the latest. I'm Stevie Shillinglaw.
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8: A fine morning for most, with very warm spells of sunshine. Northwest Scotland could see some rain and isolated showers are possible across the far east and southeast of England. A high of 27 degrees Celsius.
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the overture to the 2002 Broadway production of Thoroughly Modern Millie, kicking off another show. Hello, I'm Malcolm Prince, and from my home here in Kent, welcome. Hope you've had a good week. Coming up, well, you know the drill, another hour of the best music from Broadway, Hollywood, the West End, and the Iowa State Fair.

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isn't that fab? Anna Jane Casey, Matthew Ford with the John Wilson Orchestra and Stereophonic Sound. That song was originally featured in the 1957 film Silk Stockings, which starred Fred Astaire and Sid Charisse. And before it, It's a Grand Night for Singing from the Rodgers and Hammerstein musical State Fair. Originally, it was written for the big screen in 1945, and 50 years later, it was turned into a Broadway musical, and they chucked in some other songs from Rodgers and Hammerstein's vast catalogue. From Iowa, we're off to Belfast.

0: Lovely, that's Hannah Waddingham and Our Kind of Love from The Beautiful Game. That musical opened in September 2000 at the Cambridge Theatre in London with music by Andrew Lloyd Webber and a book by Ben Elton. 8 years later, they rewrote the show and gave it a new title, The Boys in the Photograph. And listener Shirley Hamilton emailed to tell me that she saw a production of that revised musical by students at the Liverpool Institute for Performing Arts. Thanks for your email, Shirley. That's really interesting. If you'd like to get in touch with your musical memories, my email address is malcolm@boomradio.co.uk.
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0: Our weekly dip into Walt Disney from 2009's The Princess and the Frog. That was Almost There, performed by Anna Canoni Rose. And apparently Disney is planning a live-action spin-off. Well, there's a surprise. On the way, two numbers, one from a stage musical set in 1936, the other from a film set on a prison transport plane. But what or who do they have in common?
1: I've been enjoying rock and roll music since my dad gave me his wind-up gramophone when I was about 10 years old. 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
3: You. 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
5: Falkirk. A town situated in Scotland's Forth Valley, Falkirk stands at the junction of the Forth and Clyde canals. Two impressive landmarks stand close by, the Falkirk Wheel, a rotating boat lift, and the Kelpies, a pair of monumental steel horses' heads. Falkirk Football Club never lost a game in the 2023-24 League One season. 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
6: Malcolm's Musicals and Movies.

Patricia Yearwood there with How Do I Live, written by Diane Warren from the Nicolas Cage film Con Air, and before it, a third of the Three Degrees, Sheila Ferguson and Love's Carousel. And what connects those two songs? Well, both were released in 1997. Love's Carousel was featured in a short-lived stage musical about the romance between King Edward VIII and Wallis Simpson. It was called Always, and it closed quite early, only 6 weeks or so at the Victoria Palace in London. I saw it. I think I was one of the very few who saw it. A quick mention for a very special musical called Mermaids and Pirates. It's a one-hour show designed for the whole family, and it's on at St Martin's Theatre in London. It's described as a sun-soaked Caribbean adventure, and it's running until this Sunday, and break a leg to all involved. Back to Broadway now.

God put down my sword when justice was my right. Make them hear you. Go out and tell our story to your daughters and your sons. Make them hear you. Make them hear you. And tell them in our struggle, we were not the only ones.

Wonderful. Make them hear you. And we did. It was Joshua Henry from the latest Broadway revival of Ragtime, which earned him a Tony Award in June. Speaking of the Great White Way, the award-winning revival of Cats announced it's going to be closing in August. It follows Chess, which also closed early. Both highlight how challenging the Broadway scene is at the moment for musicals. Over here, there's good news, though. This October, there's another revival, this time Martin Guerre. That's going to go into the Old Vic in London. And away from the capital, Billy Elliot the musical opens at the Sunderland Empire this November before heading off to Manchester, Edinburgh, and then it will also go into the West End at the Adelphi Theatre next February. To the silver screen now. In a minute or two, we'll be visiting London's Piccadilly, Downton Abbey style. But first, it's back to 1975 with a piece of music by Bill Conti that always punches above.

0: from the 2025 film Downton Abbey, the grand finale, music by John Lunn, featuring Marilyn Cutts and I'll See You Again. And before it, we heard Gonna Fly Now from the 1975 film Rocky. Up next, two musicals back to back, one a hit, the other, well, it was a miss.
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0: It's tricky.
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0: Hey!
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2: Dido.
0: Hey!

Turn Me Loose on Broadway. And they did. Yes, that was Bette Davis from 1952's Two's Company. And before Bette, we had Angela Lansbury with The Worst Pies in London from Stephen Sondheim's most successful Broadway musical, Sweeney Todd, The Demon Barber of Fleet Street. And the new revival is running until August the 15th at the Repertory Theatre in Birmingham. It's had rave reviews, so be quick. A few hellos. Hello to Lady Bobo on, I had to check that, but it is Lady Bobo on Instagram. I hope you have a glass of wine to hand tonight. And another shout out to Mikey, also on Instagram. Thanks for tuning in every week. It's not the same without you. Karen Mellings in East Grinstead has also been in touch to tell me about the first musical she saw on stage. Karen says it was Lionel Bart's Oliver at the Wimbledon Theatre, just before it opened in London in 1960. Well, that's quite the first show. Thanks for getting in touch, Karen. If you'd like to, my email address is malcolm@boomradio.co.uk.

from the soundtrack of 1990's Pretty Woman, that's Lauren Wood and Fallen. And there's talk that Julia Roberts and Richard Gere will be reunited next year for a sequel. We shall see. Time for a musical standard now, courtesy of Trudy Richards.

Classy stuff, Can't Help Loving That Man, performed by Trudy Richards from her 1957 album Crazy in Love. The song was composed by Jerome Kern with lyrics by Oscar Hammerstein II for the 1927 musical Showboat. If you'd like to share your favourite movie moment or musical memories, just head to Boom's website and look for me, Malcolm Prince. Thanks for your company. Really hope you've enjoyed the music. I'll be back next week at the same time. Diana, featuring the fabulous Luke of Love, is next after the news from her home in Yorkshire. Last one now, and this week's High Society Showstopper really needs no introduction. See you next week.

0: Is that what they're saying?
1: Well, did you ever?
0: What a swell party this is.
1: And have you heard the story of a boy, a girl, unrequited love?
0: Sounds like pure soap opera.
1: I may cry.
0: Tune in tomorrow. What a swell party this is. What frills,
1: what frocks,
2: what broads,
0: what furs,
1: what rugs.
2: They're beautiful.
0: Oh, I've never seen such gaiety.
2: Neither did I.
0: It's all just too exquis, really.
1: This French champagne.
0: Domestic.
1: So good for the rain.
2: That's what I was gonna say.
0: You know, you're a brilliant fellow.
2: Thank you.
0: Drink up, Jack. Please don't eat that glass, my friend. Have you heard about dear Blanche? Got run down by an avalanche.
2: No.
0: Don't worry, she's a game girl, you know. Got up and finished fourth.
2: This kid's got guts.
0: Having a nice time?
2: Grab a line.
1: Have you heard that Mimsy Star?
0: Oh, what now?
1: She got pinched in the Astor Bar.
0: Sauced again, eh?
1: She was stoned.
0: Well, did you ever?
1: Never.

0: From the Sky News Centre at 10. The Prime Minister says he'll review a scheme to ease overcrowding in prisons in England and Wales. After it emerged, the killers of PC Andrew Harper could be eligible for early release. His widow has called the possibility deplorable. PC Harper suffered fatal injuries while on duty in Berkshire in 2019. Andrew Nielsen's from a prison reform charity and thinks there's one solution.
1: Look at sentence inflation, which is why over the years the prison population has grown out of control. These changes buy the government some time, but it doesn't ultimately deal with the sentence inflation, which is growing the prison population beyond what is sustainable.
0: Bus prices are to be capped at £2 across England from January. It's part of plans to help struggling households. The government says it'll be funded through an extra £454 million from the Energy and Net Zero budget. Michael Solomon-Williams is from the Campaign for Better Transport and welcomes it.
2: It's a good move in the first instance. I think that's important to say. If you like, it's a short-term measure, but short-term measures matter. People really want to see impacts in their pockets, and this will do that. There are young people for whom the difference between £3 and £2 is huge. There are people in the poorest demographics for whom this impact is huge.
0: A former chief executive of Southern Water has been charged over an alleged plan to manipulate wastewater quality tests. Matthew Wright and three other former employees are accused of conspiring to defraud the Environment Agency and regulator. Donald Trump's promised to bomb a bridge or power plant for every Iranian attack on ships in the Strait of Hormuz. The warning was issued after 11 consecutive nights of airstrikes on Iran. Police have opened a corporate manslaughter investigation into the NHS trust that treated Nottingham attacker Valdo Kallikane. The mother of one of his victims has called the news the beginning of the reckoning. And Rangers manager Derek McInnes has been given a four-match ban after criticising officials last season. He was in charge of Hearts when he hit out at what he called a disgusting Celtic penalty decision. That's the latest. I'm Daisy Steele.
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5: A fine morning for most with very warm spells of sunshine. Northwest Scotland could see some rain and isolated showers are possible across the far east and southeast of England. A high of 27 degrees Celsius. Dinette.

Stevie Wonder, still going strong. I was made to love her. Good evening to you, moon bathers and bed warmers. It's Diana with you right through until midnight tonight. And thank you very much to Malcolm Prince for his great show there. Always good to hear on a Wednesday night, isn't it? Now, more great music coming up. We have got our Cryptic Clue. We have got our Love in the 60s. We have got our Luca Love. But oh my goodness, you've got to stand up and dance to this one. Every bone in your body is going to feel better for this, for sure. Come on, let's do it together.

Extraordinary range she had, didn't she? Whitney Houston there, and How Will I Know? And the Doobie Brothers, Always Get Me Up Dancing. That was China Grove. It is time for our midweek cryptic clue. It is a song from the 60s that will be featured in our Love in the 60s around 10:30 tonight. And the clue I'm giving you tonight, this is an easy one. Let's be honest, it's very easy. It's a group from the 60s who sang a song referring to this. Determined Woman. Determined Woman. Okay, that's it. You can get this one. I know you can.

Man for Man and Come Tomorrow. And someone you can see live, which is always nice, isn't it, to see artists live. She's an English blues roots rock singer, songwriter, pianist, recorded 5 studio albums now. She's not that old either, award-winning. And you can see her in Cottingham, Lincoln and Blackpool at the end of August, early September. That is Els Bailey.

0: but you can't take my story away.
1: And if you like the sound of that singer-songwriter, Els Bailey, that's one of her latest songs there, Can't Take My Story Away. Do remember to check her out online. She's going to be in Cottingham, Lincoln and Blackpool, late August, early September here in the UK.
2: 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I went up to him afterwards and I said, Mr. Clough, would you do an interview?
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2: 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I want a cup of tea. Do you want one? And he was relaxing me. Where are you from? Who do you support? Because he knew I was nervous. There he was, this feisty manager, knowing a young reporter that was new to the business, and he relaxed me.
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Oh yeah, gotta do some jumping to that one. The Pointer Sisters and Jump for My Love. And Steve Harley and Cockney Rebel, Make Me Smile. Come up and see me. It is time now for a Love in the 60s, three in a row. I mentioned the cryptic clue was a simple one tonight. Determined Woman, all right? And tonight it's dedicated to Simon Brown in Harrogate. Enjoy, Simon.

0: Oh, there's so much great music to find in the 60s, and that's why we celebrate it with Love in the 60s three in a row. That was the Mojos and Everything's All Right, Supremes, In and Out of Love. And our cryptic clue tonight, Determined Woman, I hope you got it right tonight, was Gary Puckett and Union Gap with Lady Willpower, and they were dedicated to Simon Brown in Harrogate. Hope you enjoyed them, Simon.
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1: You tell him, Billy. Billy Joel there, it's still rock and roll to me. And Tavares, more than a woman. 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

Fine Young Cannibals featuring Roland Gift there. I just love his voice. Don't you think it's wonderful? Johnny, come home. And we also heard from Randy and the Rainbows with Denise. We have got our Luca Love coming up very shortly here on Boom Radio. And if you'd like to have a mention one of these nights, why don't you drop me a line? That's Diana at boomradio.co.uk. Remember, we choose the music, so it's not a request show, but it will give you a mention on the air, perhaps for a birthday or an anniversary, or just to hear your name on the radio, which is pretty spectacular in itself.

And that was our Luca Love Tonight. Elton John, Can You Feel the Love Tonight? Barbara Lewis, Hello Stranger. And Don McLean, And I Love You So. And they were dedicated to Colette Ross in Mainland in Chelmsford, who had a birthday the same day as me. So I hope you had a fabulous day, my lovely. And she says, Boom Radio is the best station ever. I have got to agree with you there, Colette. Enjoy.

Oh, that is such a great track. Now, that was originally recorded by Sam Cooke back in 1962, but that was Sonny Terry and Brannie McGee with their version of Bring It On Home to Me in 1973. And if you look at all the different people that have covered it, there's been John Lennon, Van Morrison, The Animals, of course, Paul McCartney. We've also had Otis Redding with Carla Thomas, Wilson Pickett, the Dixie Chicks. So many people have covered that great classic from Sam Cooke.

0: Third World, and Now That We Found Love. We need love, don't we? It's impossible to live without love in some kind of way, whether it's your animal, your friend, your nature, just being alive and well and happy and healthy. That's a great kind of love as well, isn't it? Do remember that Boom Radio is here for you, and we got some great shows throughout the day and night for you. 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
4: Preston. Preston is mentioned in the Doomsday Book as Prestune, meaning priest town. The city's football team, Preston North End, were one of the founding members of the Football League and its first champions. Sporting greats born in Preston include former cricketer and now TV presenter Andrew Freddie Flintoff. 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

Don McLean, Cry, and the Beach Boys' Little Deuce Coop. Now, there are so many great stories of happy things happening. How about this one? This woman, Kelsey Fendler, pushed off from California this year on May the 22nd and arrived in Honolulu on July the 4th. Now, that sounds fine, doesn't it? But if you realize that 43 days was alone on the Pacific Ocean, the first American woman to row solo from California to Hawaii, the fastest woman ever to complete the route, and the youngest woman to do so. How extraordinary. She was rowing for roughly 12 hours a day. Now, that's fitness.

Tasman Archer and Free Fall. And it's time now to look back in musical history on this day, July the 22nd, back in 2019, Queen's iconic Bohemian Rhapsody. Is your head moving? That video reached 1 billion views on YouTube, making it the first pre-1990s visual to reach the milestone on the platform. Bohemian Rhapsody was also named the most Googled song of 2018. Which song do you keep looking up?

0: They did some great songs together, didn't they? Marvin Gaye and Tammy Terrell there, and the Onion song. We also heard from Chicago, Baby. What a big surprise. Do you like surprises, or do you prefer to know what's going on? Personally, I'm one of these people who goes, yeah, I'd like to have a little bit of control of my life. You know when people surprise you and you go, okay, all right, and you're just, whoa, you're in a different headspace, aren't you? It's quite fun though, really.
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Nancy Wilson with The Nearness of You, and Ralph McTell with his classic Streets of London. Now, having a look at the shows that are happening here during the week, Jane Markham is joining you again tomorrow night, and she's joined with Dr. Nick, who's looking at applying sunscreen and how to choose which sunscreen to use and when to use it. Something I learned only recently is you got to keep putting it on like every two or three hours, something like that. I didn't even know that all these years. Check it out. That's Jane Markham tomorrow night, Thursday, 6 o'clock here on Boom Radio.

Queen of Soul, Aretha, Until You Come Back to Me, and Billy J. Kramer and the Dakotas with Trains and Boats and Planes. And it's time for me to slide off to my slumber. I look forward to your company again tomorrow night for the final show for the week. The lovely Derek is joining you very shortly here on Night Ride. And our food for thought tonight comes in from Ernest Hemingway. There is nothing noble in being superior to your fellow man. True nobility is being superior to your former self. Ooh, that is good advice. Have yourself a great night's rest. Catch up with you again tomorrow at 10. Nighty-night.

0: From the Sky News Centre at midnight, a police officer's widow says it's deplorable two of his killers could be released early from prison. PC Andrew Harper suffered fatal injuries when he responded to a break-in in Berkshire in 2019. The pair could be among thousands freed under a scheme to ease prison overcrowding. Andy Burnham's promised to review the policy. Former prison governor Vanessa Frake Harris says that's not straightforward.
1: By now, many of these prisoners who are going to be released have had their release papers and been told dates that they're going to be released. So to reverse all of that is going to cause frustration within the prison population.
0: The Prime Minister says a £2 cap on bus fares across England will save people money every day. It'll be introduced in the new year, bringing down many ticket prices from the current £3 cap. The US and Saudi Arabia have signed a landmark agreement on peaceful nuclear cooperation. It paves the way for a long-term partnership on civilian nuclear energy. The Welsh Government says it's activated its crisis plans to tackle ongoing wildfires across the country. It comes amid concerns about a lack of helicopters. Rangers manager Derek McInnes doesn't feel like the punishment fitted the crime after getting a four-match touchline ban. He's been penalised after being accused of criticising match officials last season while in charge of Hearts. It's after he called a penalty awarded to eventual champions Celtic during the title run-in disgusting. Rangers are appealing the decision and McInnes is thankful for their backing.
2: I'm pleased with what I said today. I was pleased with the support I've got from the club and I feel really strongly about it. But like I say, I don't really want to get into the nuts and bolts of it because when an appeal process, we've got to respect that.
0: Arsenal have confirmed defender William Saliba's return from the World Cup with a back injury and will be out of action for an extended period. And a new photo of Prince George has been released to mark his 13th birthday. The image was taken at Kensington Palace after last month's Trooping the Colour. That's the latest on Daisy Steele.
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Junior Walker and the All Stars. What does it take to win your love? Love or money? Welcome to the wee small hours of Thursday, the 23rd of July. Derek Webster on the night ride. Many thanks to Diana for keeping us up late tonight. If you're planning to drift off anytime soon, here's one that'll help you on the way from Crystal Gale.

Deacon Blue, Chocolate Girl, Crystal Gale, and When I Dream. Rosemary McCoy, listening to Boom Radio through the night, singing along to the songs, even at this daft o'clock hour. There you are, lying on the bed. That's something I actually couldn't do. I have to get in the bed and wrap the sheets around me, otherwise the bogeyman might come and get me. You never know. But anyway, keep on singing along, Rosemary. Never mind the neighbours and all. Here's Johnny Mathis.

Johnny Mathis on the Boom Radio Night Ride. His a lovely voice that I've grown to love over the last couple of years, ever since Harriet brought out an album called Trying to Get the Feeling Again, in which she does a gentle version of the old Barry Manilow song and a gorgeous version of this one. Just listen to this. What a marvellous voice. Harriet and Mountain.

0: beautiful voice, Harriet and Mountain. She's on tour later this year from October, by the way. She'll be touring all around these islands, so do catch her on the road. She puts on a great show. Through the Night on Boom Radio, got some great songs for you. Records on the way from the Eagles, songs from Dire Straits, Ray Charles, and I'm going to pluck a song from the charts of 1967 after this.
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4: 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Dorothy Perkins was launched in 1909 as H.P. Newman & Co., specialising in straw hats and small millinery items. The name Dorothy Perkins was adopted 10 years later, inspired by a variety of rambling rose. When Dorothy Perkins floated in 1958, it had 130 shops, mainly in the south. The chain grew, and in 1971 the shops were modernised, with the old rose-coloured facades and signature logo vanishing. High Street History.

Eagles, One of These Nights. By the way, hello to you if you're going to the Latitude Festival, which is one of the most enjoyable festivals I've been to. I went to it in 2019 when the headliner was George Ezra, Snow Patrol, Nena Cherry, Lana Del Rey. It was a great time was had. And it opens at Henman Park in Suffolk today. David Byrne, Billy Ocean, The Undertones, Lenny Henry. They have a great comedy lineup there. As I say, I camped there in 2019, and coming back from the toilets after having, say, one too many, I remember wandering back through the tents. And do you know that feeling where you lose your balance and you try to steady yourself on something and all you can find is a tent guy rope? That was me. Fell flat on my face over someone else's tent, which caused much hilarity next morning, I can tell you.

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Manhattan Transfer. Very often when I play these records, if I have the original vinyl copy, I always bring it out, and I have it in my hand now. My LP from Manhattan Transfer from 1978 called Pastiche. Very nice. Put that over there. But now, I actually played it all the way through from beginning to end the other day. Forgot what a good album it is. Nat King Cole with his trio before that. Getting your kicks on Route 66. Later today on Boom Radio, David Lloyd will be chatting to Diane Kenwood, who's a blogger, the Knowles. And she'll be talking about how we create and hold on to memories of our loved ones. That sounds like an interesting conversation. All that with David Lloyd this morning from 10 on Boom Radio. Meanwhile, here on The Night Ride, here's a song from Dire Straits, Brothers in Arms.

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That's How You Do It, Ray Charles and the Seekers. Before that, I'll Never Find Another You. Let's put some old money in the Boom Radio Night Ride jukebox, shall we, and look for a couple of battered old 45s. There he goes. We'll go back to the summer of 1957. 1957 with this one. The record label that's about to drop onto the turntable on the jukebox is on the Coral record label, Buddy Holly.

I love that glung on the piano at the end of that one. The Four Tops, Walk Away, Irene. Record that was everywhere just before Christmas, 1967. And Buddy Holly from 57. And Words of Love on the Boom Radio Night Ride. Playing records through the night is the Steve Miller Band to take us into the 1 o'clock hour.